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1: 3 years on the local circuit, played twice at the county fair, and the second time Ben, our friend who worked the business, and said a guy from a label was there. There were two more like him at the next show, staring us down like hawks. And there was love in the air, and all the money was there, and we were going on tour.

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That was the very first week when they performed at Summerfest. 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You can check it out at RadioMilwaukee.org. Rilo Kiley started us out in the 7 o'clock hour. The Mountain Goats, one of my highlights for this summer. Last summer, summer of 2025, this song was everywhere. It's Pink Panthers and Illegal here on Listener Supported 88.9.

0: New music from Jungle. Their newest album called Sunshine came out exactly 2 months ago today. Someday, somewhere, and no matter where Jungle performs live, I suggest going. It is one of my favorite live shows as far as just music perfectly syncing up with lights, lasers, etc. It always works. They have it down after five albums and, I don't know, 13, 14 years as a band. Very good. Very tight act. Jack White music on the way, as well as Toro y Moi. 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

squeeze pulling mushrooms from a shell here on 88.9. The very talented Jules Holland playing keyboards on that. If you are familiar with Later with Jules Holland, the UK music variety show, one of the most fascinating music shows on TV, probably in the entire world, of the bands that he ends up having. Jules Holland, one member of the always large member of Squeeze. A lot of people in that band. A very cool combo. Not a bunch of people, just two. Daniel Caesar and Rex Orange County. Now, brand new music from Rex Orange County called Indecision.

0: Rex Orange County with some help from Daniel Caesar there and Indecision. November 6th, we get a new album from Rex Orange County called Dream Fatigue. A lot of collaborations on this, which is unique because mostly Rex Orange County has been doing things solo, but Brendan Yates from Turnstile popping up on one of the songs. Dev Hines from Blood Orange, another collaboration on this new album from Rex Orange County. Looking forward to it. Also looking forward to tomorrow, when once again we kick out our fall membership drive. 6 a.m. with Dory Zori until 6 p.m. Our dedication to 90s music. Nothing but 90s from 6 a.m. till 6 p.m. tomorrow and Friday as part of our fall membership drive. 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

0: 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Music from Michigander before that. They're going to be in town a little over a month from now at Vivarium. You just heard Taxi, 22nd of November, by the way, the week before Thanksgiving. 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
4: Classic Rock at 8 o'clock tonight, featuring and celebrating the 29th anniversary of the release of the Promise Rings album, Nothing Feels Good. Their second album came out on this day back in 1997, arguably one of the most important albums in the world of emo music. It inspired and pushed along a lot of bands that were starting out, gave some bands the soundtrack to starting out, including what many would consider bands like Newfound Glory. I just thought about Taking Back Sunday, who were just in town earlier this month playing a show at the Rave. All cite Promise Ring as a huge inspiration. And because it's 29 today, I am hoping that the emo bands, the emo community will do something huge next year to celebrate the 30th anniversary of their album, Nothing Feels Good. From that album, it is Milwaukee's very own Promise Ring and Red and Blue Jeans here on Classic Rock.

It's the Linda Lindas and Burning Out here on Listener Supported 88.9. John Adler with you until 10 p.m. tonight, at which point it is a brand new and 90s themed edition of La Alternativa with your host Paula Lovo and Kenny Perez. Yes, they are running with the 90s theme that we have been doing all this week and part of last week for our fall membership drive. I am excited for you to hear what they have coming up. It's also obviously Halloween season. We're just days away. So in honor of that, and to get you the feel of it from the soundtrack of The Bride, the Maggie Gyllenhaal movie, which is kind of an inspiration and draws inspiration from The Bride of Frankenstein, it's Fever Ray and the Lake.

there, it's Dori Zori. A good host is someone who makes guests feel comfortable, welcome, and cared for. And I am so grateful to host weekday mornings on 88.9. And these are the vibes we strive

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0: End of this month, Tao releasing her solo album called Show Me That will be part of it. Sick of the Time, some help from Tune Yards and the Linda Lindas here on Milwaukee's Indie Alternative 88.9. That's happening at the end of the month. End of this week, I am looking forward to the release of the new album from the Avalanches. It's called No Bad Memories. I got a song from it coming up, and they are also collaborating, and not a little bit. They are collaborating a lot with a lot of people. A song coming up called Blue Shadows with some help from Karen O of the Yeah Yeah Yeahs. But part of this album, this 31-song album from the Avalanches that comes out this Friday, also features collaborations with Carly Simon, Mike Patton of Faith No More, Panda Bears in there, actor Haley Joel Osment pops up on there. It's a lot to take in, and I am very excited about the end of this week to hear that in its entirety. Also happening at the end of this week, 6 p.m. Friday to be exact, the end of our fall membership drive that's been going on since last Wednesday. If you've not participated yet, you do still have a lot of opportunities. And if you've been listening throughout the day, 6 a.m. to 6 p.m., starting out with Tori Zori, there are challenge hours where people generously donate their money to match whatever you donate. Also, very special giveaways as you listen. But if you want to see what you can get for becoming a member other than the satisfaction of keeping us going and keeping music on the air, keeping Milwaukee artists playing every hour, keeping the stories you hear on 88.9 and Hyphen coming, head over to radiomilwaukee.org/donate. 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
1: 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The freedom of possibility and the promise of tomorrow. Let the music move you from the hour 2 p.m. to 4 hours later, 6 p.m. My name is Carol Ann, and I invite you to the getaway of a lifetime every Monday through Friday on the afternoon drive. 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

0: 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It's Juneberry here on Listener Supported 88.9. Last month, the band Snag, part of our DJ takeover with our very own Carol Anning. 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Elvis Costello and the Attractions before that. A little Pump It Up here on a Wednesday evening. Music on the way. New stuff from Mike D. His solo album came out just a few weeks ago called Thank You, as well as some music from Blur. I'm peppering in a little bit of the 90s music that you've been enjoying during our fall membership drive throughout the evening. 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

Third Act. Track called New Beginnings here on Milwaukee's Indie Alternative 88.9. Before that, starting out the 9 o'clock hour, Kurt Vile, who will be in Milwaukee on November 8th, playing a show at Turner Hall. And excited about this, especially because the opener is the band Twisted Teens. Chance to Bleed is what you heard off of Kurt Vile's newest album called Philadelphia's Been Good to Me. Milwaukee has been great to me. Hopefully it has been to you as well. John Adler with you for another hour until something that I am looking forward to, as always, on a Wednesday at 10 p.m. That is La Alternativa, the best in new school and old school Latin alternative, usually. But tonight, a little bit different, Kenny Perez and Paola Lovo bringing you their favorite 90s Latin jams. Get ready for it. It will be great. 41 years ago today, you can look it up and mark it down in your calendar, INXS released their fifth album called Listen Like Thieves. From that, the title track here on 88.9.

0: the band Victory Land and the Ugliest Girl on the Beach from their album My Heart is a Room with No Camera in It, one of my favorite album titles so far of 2026. But we still have a couple of weeks left to go, so something even funnier may come up. We will see. Music on the way from Lucy Dacus as well as Haim. 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
1: When you think of Radio Milwaukee, what's a standout? Well, if it's Studio Milwaukee Sessions, that's just one of the many things baked into the Midday Show cookie recipe. Middays land right during that pre and post lunchtime, and I'll make sure to add lots of good things to the musical lunchbox that
2: girls
1: go beyond dessert. We're talking Substance too. Not only will you hear Studio Milwaukee Sessions sprinkled in at high noon, you'll also get hipped to new earworms and enjoy classic jams. As always, you'll get lots of Milwaukee-made songs, including First Peaks with Milwaukee Music Premieres. You'll also be hearing about all the newest concerts and getting chances to go to some of those with Ticket Gives. And we'll end the week out right with a new Music Friday pick to be your soundtrack until Monday comes around again. 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

This track appears on a compilation from Giles Peterson called Black Jazz Radio. It was originally released in 1973 on the album Keeper of My Soul. 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

0: Tedeschi Trucks Band, Future Soul, title track from their newest album. 1 week from tonight, they will be in town here in Milwaukee at Landmark Live. Real quick, let's just kind of go down the list of what's going on in the next week, live music-wise, in Milwaukee. Like I said, Tedeschi Trucks Band's playing a week from now at Landmark Live. You got Hey Nothing playing at the Rave tomorrow. Freako at the Vivarium later this week. His Golden Messenger at the Argo happening on the 15th. And Medium Build, who is just in the studio earlier today with our very own Aaron Wolf. Medium Build playing at Turner Hall Ballroom. That is tomorrow night. That, my friends, is a packed schedule of live music. And like I always say, nothing makes a week go faster than having a weekday show to go to at some point in your calendar. Just my two cents. John Adler with you for a little bit longer here until Alternativa takes over at 10 p.m. Support for 889 comes from Ellen Becker Investment Group. 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

0: Milwaukee music from the band Son and Above It. 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
2: Hola, mi gente. Welcome to La Alternativa, a place where we explore the diverse sounds of alternative Latin music. We'll introduce you to both emerging and iconic artists who helped shape Latin pop, rock, rap, and electronic music. 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Get ready for a sonic experience that will take you on a musical adventure through the Latin alternative landscape. This is La Alternativa. This surely is La Alternativa. Thank you for joining us. I'm Kenny Perez, and this is...
3: I'm Paula.
2: And you know what, Paula? 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What we're going to do today, we're going to have some fun. That's all I really can say, but we're going to also continue the 90s vibes. I have a couple special things on the way. You have a couple special things. I really can't wait to get into this show.
3: Me too. I'm really excited for it. I was born in the 90s, so I can't say I remember the 90s, but I'm the eldest daughter.
2: Yeah.
3: So a lot of the music my parents were playing were, of course, from the 90s. We're talking Latin pop, rock en español, we got some salsa coming up, but something I remember so much is my dad loved making mix CDs for us and would go on LimeWire
2: and wow,
3: arrancar la música. And it was, I mean, these CDs had from movie clip, just like sound bites, to Hilary Duff. I loved Lizzie McGuire. But also this first artist that we're gonna kick it off with, which is Xuxa. She was a Brazilian pop star, superstar, and her song Hilarie just like is ingrained in my mind. It makes me think of me growing up, and so that's what I wanted to kick us off with.
2: Let's get into it.

0: That was Pobre de Ti by Tijuana No here on Alternativa.
1: I like that.
0: It's a lot of fun, right?
1: It's a vibe, man. It reminds me a little bit of, back in when I was in college, when I used to be with Latino Sonidos at in Whitewater. And some of the friends, they should put on some rock en español, this ska vibe. And I knew nothing of it. I didn't know anything about it, because I was just like focused on salsa and hip hop and house music. And this is definitely like, wow.
0: Yep, which we will get into in this show. But growing up with a rockera mom, like Tijuana No was absolutely in rotation. And the artist that we played right before that, La Unión with Lobo Hombre en París. But ska mexicano had this big explosion in Mexico. Mm. And it's very like specific. Ska argentino sounds different. And of course, ska from Europe. But Tijuana No gave us Julieta Venegas,
1: wow,
0: a teenager playing in this band. And it's an iconic song that even kids that were born in the 90s or later are still dancing to with their parents.
1: Nice.
0: We got more music on the way. 90s all day.
1: Here we go.
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0: This is La Alternativa. We are playing nothing but the 90s for our membership drive.
1: Yeah, nothing but the 90s. During the membership drive, obviously we're playing a wide variety of music. I know when you on, you had a couple Spanish language songs. I had some songs as well in my shift. But you know what? We're taking the whole hour for Latina Diva, and you've been bringing the heat, and it's my turn.
0: I'm ready for it.
1: I don't know how we could cram in everything we love from the 90s in one hour. It's impossible. But you know what? La India and Mark Anthony, two special artists that actually started in the freestyle house genre in the late 80s. So they were strictly English music, and then, you know what, they discovered that Spanish language and their cultura, both being Boricua, obviously the influences from the folks like Frankie Ruiz and Jerry Rivera and Hector Lavoe, and La India, who was just India before La India.
0: Okay.
1: And Mark Anthony, who was, I believe, a backup singer to Brenda K. Starr, who also became a salsera in the 90s. So Mark Anthony, La India, Brenda K. Starr, all freestyle folks, and Vivir Lo Nuestro, this collab. I had to bring the collab, right? Because, India's project, Dice Que Soy, was fantastic. Full of covers. And La India is super special. I always thought these were originals from La India.
0: Totally.
1: They happen to be actually a few of them were cover songs. And to sing with Mark Anthony, who was already like becoming the GOAT salsero in the 90s and beyond. This song is just magic.
0: Let's do it. This is Vivir Lo Nuestro with La India and Mark Anthony.

0: Alejandro Sanz with Corazón Partido. Oh,
1: it's so good.
0: I love Alejandro Sanz. If I ever just want to jam out with my mom, I'm going to put his music on.
1: Yeah.
0: Because she's the one who passed on this, what do you call it, like major crush on him.
1: Yeah, yeah, yeah. You know what? My parents gave me, I'm a little older, obviously, Theo vibes here. Like Hector Lavoe and those Fania All-Star days and a lot of doo-wop music.
0: Ooh.
1: From my dad. A lot of doo-wop. So I didn't get the the experience in in terms of like the pop en español or rock en español from them. You know, they were strictly like salsa and Motown and those kinds of things and some disco era stuff. But in the 80s when I grew up on the East Coast, I used to visit, my abuelos in the Bronx and just grew up around, you know, hip hop, the inception of hip hop, like literally in the Bronx River Projects where we used to go visit, you know, my abuelos, you know, and my cousins and all that. So, and the Bronx River Projects was the home of the Zulu Nation, Afrika Bambaataa, them cats. So, you know, I'm that old. Not the 90s, but you know, but definitely.
0: Well, I'm product of the 90s over here, and my mom for sure passed on this love for pop. We're entering into the pop superstars. We got Ricky Martin on the way.
1: Yeah.
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1: Welcome back to La Alternativa. 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The 90s, man. I tell you, it was a good time.
0: And we're having a great time right now, remembering the songs, thinking about the songs we missed that we can add because we only have 1 hour.
1: Yeah, and it's been fun. But listening to this has just been just a nostalgia bomb of greatness. And you know who was great back in the 90s and is still looking great? Ricky Martin.
0: That's right.
1: You know what? San Juan, Puerto Rico birthed this wonderful artist. If you remember Menudo, back in 84 to 89, he was part of Menudo, one of the youngest artists to be in the grupo. And we won't talk about the docuseries that came out about Menudo. And obviously, it wasn't a good time for a lot of those singers in the bands. But they were all the craze, and so was Ricky Martin. And you know what? He ended up joining a band after, around 89 to 91, and then going solo, flying solo in the 90s with a few albums. You know, obviously a self-titled album, and then A Medio Vivir came out in 1995 and had a song called Maria. Now, Maria came to me as a house record, like a remix.
0: Okay.
1: But the original was such good vibes. And I thought, why not bring this song, you know, because Ricky Martin's more ballads. But when he hit the 90s and the mid-90s, those remixes and some of those songs like Living La Vida Loca.
0: Un, dos, tres. This is Maria by Ricky Martin.

0: from their Re album.
1: I can see how excited you are because your face is like you're smiling from ear to ear.
0: I'm so excited. This is my favorite album of theirs by far because it was so innovative. Here you are hearing jaranas that's coming from Veracruz, Mexico. Mm-hmm. I mean, the storytelling within the whole album, you have somebody who can't get out of the metro in Mexico City because they're stuck. And it's so freaking real. I have gotten stuck. We couldn't do a whole show on Re.
1: And maybe we will.
0: I think we should. But I'm also extremely excited to talk about this final song, which is Shakira's Antología. I mean, so we know Shakira now as pop icon. You know, she recently did her collab with Bizarrap and, you know, put Piqué on the hot seat. But this was back when she was in her ballad days. She still had the black hair.
1: Man, that's like teenage years.
0: Totally.
1: Back then. Wow.
0: And Antología is just such a sweet song. I mean, she, well, in the 90s did a lot of ballads in collaboration with Alejandro Sanz. And so like this song's about despecho, de amor. And Antología is one that I would be remiss to not include in this playlist.
1: Absolutely, let's do it.
0: All right, this is Antología by Shakira on La Alternativa.

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0: Hey, I'm Carol Ann. I host DJ Takeovers bi-weekly on Wednesdays from 4 to 5 p.m. I sit down with an artist or creative from Milwaukee and beyond to find out what music inspires them. Here's a clip from one of our episodes. This is a DJ Takeover on 88.9. They're taking over
1: the DJs now.
0: I'm here with three new DJs by the name Snag. All right, we're going to hear something by the band Against Me. Who picked this?
2: That was me.
0: Inspires them. Here's a clip from one of our episodes. This is a DJ Takeover on 88.9. They're taking over
1: the DJs now.
0: I'm here with three new DJs by the name Snag. All right, we're going to hear something by the band Against Me. Who picked this?
2: That was me. In high school, I was obsessed with this album in high school.

0: to go out and break a social norm.
1: Break a social norm.
0: You don't have to get arrested.
2: Two of my good friends in high school and I, we went to a grocery store and they had their acoustic guitars and I had my little baby snare, which I play with constantly. Still play it for every snack show. And so we were in the grocery store and we started playing We Laugh at Danger and Break All the Rules by Against Me. Some people weren't into it and we got kicked out eventually, right? But it was fun and it gave me like the confidence to like be fearless and just like...
3: And just not be so serious. Like, I mean, why not? Like, why aren't more people just hopping in a store, like, playing some hardcore and hitting their snare drum? More people should do that.
0: You know, Hillary Duff has a similar philosophy. She says, why not take a crazy chance? Why not do a crazy dance?
3: And I

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1: This is Britt, host of Audio Taste Test. Join me every week for a journey into an obscure sonic soundscape that I've discovered and curate a playlist for you. Here's a clip from a recent episode. I've learned that the Beatles are a very divisive topic. When you talk about the Beatles, you either have people in the camp of loving the Beatles or they hate the Beatles. Nobody really lives in the gray area. At least I haven't found that yet. In any case, I love the Beatles and I respect them as a group and their individual contributions to music history. One album that stuck out to me was Ram. And that one was done by Paul McCartney and his wife, Linda. A lot of the compositions on there, I feel like, have given me insight as to how prolific of a songwriter and composer Paul McCartney is. He's just got a different way of thinking, which is probably why he was so successful. In any case, when I played this song called Uncle Albert / Admiral Halsey, and it gets to the middle of the song and the tempo starts to pick up, my daughter pretty much danced for the first time, and she's only 8 months, so she does this like wiggle bottom thing, but she was loving this song, and I don't know what that says for maybe her musical prowess as she continues to grow, but it's definitely one of my favorite songs on the album, so I wanted to share it with you. It's Paul McCartney and Linda McCartney doing Uncle Albert / Admiral Halsey from the album Rain.

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When you think of Radio Milwaukee, what's a standout? Well, if it's Studio Milwaukee Sessions, that's just one of the many things baked into the Midday Show cookie recipe. Middays land right during that pre and post lunchtime, and I'll make sure to add lots of good things to the musical lunchbox that go beyond dessert. We're talking Substance too. Not only will you hear Studio Milwaukee Sessions sprinkled in at high noon, you'll also get hipped to new earworms and enjoy classic jams. As always, you'll get lots of Milwaukee-made songs, including First Peaks with Milwaukee Music Premieres. 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And we'll end the week out right with a new Music Friday pick to be your soundtrack until Monday comes around again. 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

The Muppets, Yo Gabba Gabba, SpongeBob, Disney. They all make great songs that kids love, but for every generation, there's that one song parents hope to never have to hear again. What does the fox say? And that's why we created Kids Disco. I'm your host, Dori Zori. It's an hour-long family-friendly dance party with all kinds of music. 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
1: Stories that stick with you. This is Uniquely Milwaukee. Who has power in Wisconsin? Two of our friends at WUWM, Milwaukee's NPR, are asking and answering this question in their podcast, Swing State of the Union. For season three, they're uncovering who makes the critical decisions and changes in this state and how residents and voters are impacted. Host Joy Powers and Sam Woods are going into communities, talking topics like data centers, school funding, immigration, and affordability. For this episode of Uniquely Milwaukee, I, Kim Shine, sat down with them ahead of the November 3rd election to learn more about Swing State Season 3. Here's a clip. You all got out of history and you traveled and you went to places like Sheboygan to figure that out. Tell me why you thought that that was the thing to do, to actually get out and go to these meetings and talk to these voters and talk to these people about these issues in this season.
2: I think right now, a lot of people around the state and around the country feel a little powerless, right?
1: Right.
2: So when we're asking this question about who has power, part of that is for people to understand that they do have power here, that they do have the ability to look at these big issues that seem insurmountable and find the places where they can make a difference. And so, of course, one of the spots that you think of making a difference is, yeah, a city hall meeting, someplace where people are going, I know this is a problem. I'm not exactly sure what to do, but I know my voice needs to be heard right now. That's part of why we went to Sheboygan. That's part of why in this season in general, we've really tried to focus on the people inside of each of these issues. So for data centers, it's a lot of people in Sheboygan itself who are worried about a data center coming to their community.
1: Right.
2: For agriculture, it's talking to farmers, talking to representatives of farmers, talking to our local food bank here.
1: Is there a certain order that people should be listening to these episodes, or is it kind of just pick and choose, or how did you structure it?
3: You can pick and choose. You can jump in at, you know, episode three in the middle of the season and be able to follow it. You know, like we said before, each episode kind of focuses on topics.
2: Talking to our local food bank here.
1: Is there a certain order that people should be listening to these episodes, or is it kind of just pick and choose, or how did you structure it?
3: You can pick and choose. You can jump in at, you know, episode three in the middle of the season and be able to follow it. You know, like we said before, each episode kind of focuses on topics. So if you're like, I only care about education funding and that's it,

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1: Are we going to answer that in this interview, or do you want people to answer it for themselves once they hear all the episodes?
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And sometimes there's an original song and its cover played back to back. Now that's the 5 o'clock shadow I'm referring to. 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

I'm Erin Wolf, host of What's All This? Adventures in New Music. Every Monday at 10 p.m., I share one full hour of new songs on 88.9. Here's a highlight from one of the most recent episodes. Fans of Wise Blood, Lana Del Rey, Mazzy Star / Hope Sandoval take note of Copenhagen artist Fine Glenvad Jensen, who simply goes by Fine. I've shared her songs on What's All This before and didn't want to miss sharing her newest single called Everything in the Shade. According to recent press, the Danish songwriter's new dreamy piano ballad is a love letter composed in plein air. It grabs elements of jazz and Laurel Canyon era folk to create a vibey atmosphere perfect for these last dregs of summer and the disappearing light. Look for Jazz Dreams from Fine out on Esco Records on October 23rd.

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0: Brewers are in the playoffs, and evening host John Adler sat down with Jeff Lebering, lead play-by-play announcer for the Brewers, to talk about his unique perspective on the team.
1: That final out, whether it's a ground ball to short and a throw to first, whether it's a third called strike, whether it's a fly ball to center field, and Jeff Lebering is on the mic, and the Brewers win the series. Do you have that line ready to go?
2: I don't.
1: In the moment.
2: I'm going to be in the moment, no matter what. The only thing that I have ever scripted was how I was going to come on the air for the first time after Uke passed. Yeah. And it wasn't really a script. It was more bullet points on what I wanted to say because I didn't know if I was going to be able to get through it. Right. So
1: yeah,
2: that's the only thing in my career that I've ever scripted, I've ever written out. But if that moment comes, I'm just going to feel it. I'm going to feel it out and
1: it'll be,
2: and I will be in the moment and I'm just going to say what comes to my mind. And hopefully it meets the moment. And all I can do is hope that opportunity comes and that the fans, whenever they hear that, and if it's my voice that's on the call, that I do them right. That's all I care about.
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0: When you think of Radio Milwaukee, what's a standout? Well, if it's Studio Milwaukee Sessions, that's just one of the many things baked into the Midday Show cookie recipe. Middays land right during that pre and post lunchtime, and I'll make sure to add lots of good things to the musical lunchbox that
1: girls
0: go beyond dessert. We're talking substance too. Not only will you hear Studio Milwaukee Sessions sprinkled in at high noon, you'll also get hipped to new earworms and enjoy classic jams. As always, you'll get lots of Milwaukee-made songs, including First Peaks with Milwaukee Music Premieres. You'll also be hearing about all the newest concerts and getting chances to go to some of those with Ticket Gives. And we'll end the week out right with a new Music Friday pick to be your soundtrack until Monday comes around again. 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

Sometimes there's a beginning of a beard that shows up late in the afternoon on the face of someone who has not shaved since morning. And sometimes there's an original song and its cover played back to back. Now that's the 5 o'clock shadow I'm referring to. I'm Carol Ann, and every weekday at 5 p.m. I bring you something you can rely on. A song that's so good, you have to hear it twice. The second time will always be a new rendition from a different artist. 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
1: Hey, this is Paula. 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
2: Amantes del Futuro and a lot of his projects are just like, no sé, they just make me feel a type of way. And so I was able to meet him, what was it, 2 years ago. He had a show in Chicago, and he was just a great dude, like very humble guy. And I think that always also like changes your perspective on the artists, is when you get to meet them and hear, you know, their projects and who they are. So I've really enjoyed his productions and the use of like electronic music con la cumbia and all of that. So
1: this is Suena la Cumbia by Amantes del Futuro.

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The Muppets, Yo Gabba Gabba, SpongeBob, Disney. They all make great songs that kids love, but for every generation, there's that one song parents hope to never have to hear again. What does the fox say? And that's why we created Kids Disco. I'm your host, Dori Zori. It's an hour-long family-friendly dance party with all kinds of music. 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
1: Stories that stick with you. This is Uniquely Milwaukee. In our lives, there are artists who help shape our world. Their creativity is a gift that forms memories and feelings we'll always cherish. In this episode of Uniquely Milwaukee, Paola Lovo celebrates Latine Heritage Month by honoring renowned Mexican singer-songwriter Juan Gabriel.
2: Juan Gabriel feels like an apapacho, a hug for the soul and a soundtrack for any occasion. He accompanies you in moments of celebration. And in moments of heartbreak.
3: Hoy me despertado.
2: An artist born in the 1950s in Michoacán, Mexico, how's it that I, a late 20s Midwest-born Latina, resonates so much with him? Maybe it's the vulnerability that emerges in his music, or watching all those concerts on DVD that my dad would play late into the night in the sala. Maybe it's just my chance to connect with my abuela and hear her own stories through the music. There's always a story. The possibilities are endless. I grew up playing in a mariachi and wanted to learn and play as much ranchera music as my family would recognize.
3: Ay, ay, ay.
2: Juan Gabriel, like Mexican Costa Rican singer-songwriter Chavela Vargas, were icons that didn't fit the mold of what was expected of them. Never revealing too much, but leaving interviewers wondering with,
4: "Dicen que lo que se ve no se pregunta, mijo."
2: I love that about him. This disinterest in giving people a label to place on him, "Take me as I show you." I knew I wasn't alone in my admiration of him, so I put a call out to the community. I had so many feelings and thoughts on what Juan Gabriel represented for me. I wanted to know what he represented for others. And I found my answers from these stories, like from Maria Elena.
5: When you listen to his music, you can literally feel the vibration of that emotion that he was transmitting through his voice. It means heritage. It means connection. It means surpassing beyond this physical world.
2: And Miguel.
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7: Juan Gabriel significa llorar con eres niña por tu primer amor platónico, por ese niño que nunca te hizo caso.
2: He brings you to tears when that boy didn't pay you any mind as a schoolgirl. 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
8: I don't think it was until I was going through heartbreak that his song Amor Eterno kind of really registered with me, and it helped me through my process, and it helped me grieve my love and just remember the good times.
2: We can even mind as a schoolgirl. 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

0: 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He brought us all to one another and taught us that life is meant to live and enjoy while we can.
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0: The Muppets, Yo Gabba Gabba, SpongeBob, Disney. 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
1: What does the fox say?
0: And that's why we created Kids Disco. 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
1: Aww. From Hello Nasty, their late 90s album. That's 3MCs and 1DJ. The Charlatans UK kicked off the hour with The Only One I Know. 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The weather today, 56 degrees. Cloudy skies. There will be rain starting around 10 a.m., lasting throughout the day. Temperatures already at the warmest bit that we're going to feel for today. It's the Fall Membership Drive, and you can go to radiomilwaukee.org/donate right now to see all the thank you goodies that we've made for this Fall Membership Drive. A t-shirt, a hat, an enamel pin, all designed by our summer intern, Isabella Flores from MyAd. It's very whimsical and cute. Our day sponsor today is the Jewish Museum of Milwaukee. So anyone who gives any amount will get a pair of tickets to see Chosen Heroes, the Jewish comics experience exhibit that is going on now. That is valued at $20. Also, anyone who gives $10 a month or more will automatically get entered to win tickets to see Ladysmith Black Mambazo. These are premium seats at the Pabst Theater for their March show. South African five-time Grammy Award winners, Ladysmith Black Mambazo, are coming back to town. And we've got an enter to win that's happening at 10 a.m. So this is the day that you would like to give, as we are hoping to wrap up the membership drive tomorrow. You've got some extra thank you goodies that you might win at the end of the morning show. RadioMilwaukee.org/donate. This is a French musician that released this song at the end of the 90s. He goes by the name of Mr. Oizo. Here's Flat Beat.
3: Oh yeah, I used to know Quinnen. He's a real jerk. 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

0: British band The Lightning Seeds from their 1990 studio album Cloud Cuckoo Land. The song is called Pure. Breeders before that with Divine Hammer. Man, the early 90s were a fun time for alternative music. MTV had this cool show called 120 Minutes where, believe it or not, we watched music videos to discover new music. And it's something I feel like we've gotten away from. Sometimes I don't even know what bands look like that we play because music videos aren't so top of mind. But I do still love taking time out each week if I can and watching whatever's being put out by some of my new favorite artists. I'm Dory. 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You're back in the swing of it. 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Maybe the morning show is like your musical best friend. 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

0: teaching us a thing or two about how to get funky. Soul Education from Jamiroquai. Material Issue before that with Diane from their 90s album International Pop Overthrow. And the Sundays kicked off that set with Goodbye. It's nothing but the 90s on the playlist for the fall membership drive. 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

Moby had a few albums that came out before Play in the 90s, but that was the one that got him nationwide, maybe worldwide attention. Honey is the name of that track from his record. Fountains of Wayne with Radiation Vibe. I'm Dory. It's Nothing But 90s on the Fall Membership Drive playlist. And because this is the time of the morning you start tuning in, why don't you check it off your list? 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Today we've teamed up with the Jewish Museum of Milwaukee, and anyone who gives any amount will get a pair of tickets to see their new exhibition, Chosen Heroes, the Jewish Comic Experience. $10 a month or more will also get you automatically entered to win a pair of tickets to see Ladysmith Black Mambazo. 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Also, when you're online, you can see the cool new gear we have up for grabs for the fall with the designs done by our MIAD summer intern, Isabella Flores. They're whimsical, they're joyful, they're colorful, and they could be yours as a thank you gift when you become a member today. The Muppets, Yo Gabba Gabba, SpongeBob, Disney. They all make great songs that kids love, but for every generation, there's that one song parents hope to never have to hear again. What does the fox say? And that's why we created Kids Disco. I'm your host, Dory Zori. 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Musical Bacon's coming up at 7:10 a.m. I'll also be joined by Jeremy, my co-host for the morning. 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

0: people.
1: EMF. I almost said REM. Three letter bands, Jeremy. That song, Unbelievable, came out in the early 90s. I think I learned about it probably from MTV's 120 Minutes or from all the underage dance clubs I was going to at the time.
2: I definitely had that album. It was one of those ones you bought for just the one song.
1: Uh-huh.
2: I don't know that I fell in love with the rest of it, but I definitely love that jam.
1: Well, you know what's funny? EMF actually came to Summerfest a few years ago, and I was a fan of Schubert Dip. There were some good songs on there, but I wasn't like really super into them, but I wanted to go for nostalgia, and they're actually a super, super tight band and put on a wonderful show. Three decades later, who knows? That's too much math. Hi, Jeremy. How are you?
2: Good morning, Dory. Good morning, Milwaukee. How are we doing today?
1: Pretty darn good. Oh, I do want to mention Mornings on 88.9 receive support from Ellen Becker Investment Group and Bartolotta Restaurants. I think we're doing pretty good. We've got some thank yous already.
2: Yeah, that's right. We're, of course, in drive here. We need your donations. 414-892-7970. That's the number to call. And we do have some thank yous. Mark from Chicago. We love our listeners from south of the border. Not when we're playing them in football. 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Catherine in South Orange, New Jersey. 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Elizabeth from Waukesha. 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Love hearing all the new alternative music. We love hearing from you, Elizabeth. Thank you. And Fran from Shorewood made a donation.
1: Yes, 414-892-7970. 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
2: Oh, that's always fun. 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We've got some great incentives this morning, too.
1: Yeah, the Jewish Museum of Milwaukee is our day sponsor. So anyone who gives any amount will get a pair of tickets to their new exhibit, Chosen Heroes of the Jewish Comic Experience. And then we'll talk a little bit more about this later this hour. But for those of you Ladysmith Black Mambazo fans, at 10 a.m., we're going to give five pairs of bonus gifts away, a pair of tickets to their show. Anyone who gives $10 a month or more will be entered to win that drawing.
2: Yeah, and our day sponsor, the Jewish Museum, I really like this exhibit. It's kind of neat because it reminds me a lot of what we're doing here. It's about Jewish contributions, the kind of behind the scenes, how they helped develop and build comic books. And when I think about Radio Milwaukee and I think about the work that we do, so much of it happens behind the scenes. 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

0: That is Go West with the King of Wishful Thinking, and that's what we're full of today.
1: Wishful thinking that we're going to hit this fundraising goal today, Dory.
0: Woo-woo, 414-892-7970. 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Jeremy, when we ask for just $10 a month, that really combines with all the other sustainable donations every single month and allows us to do some really special things for nonprofits in our community.
1: Yeah, and it's important to note, too, that so we lost funding. We knew we're a nonprofit organization. Corporation for Public Broadcasting went away. We lost a massive amount of funding, right?
0: And this is the first year we actually don't have it in our budget.
1: Yeah, we're feeling that impact. Now, what happened is across the nonprofit space, so many other nonprofits also lost funding. And a lot of those nonprofits spent money with us. So there was this negative ripple effect of we lost our funding, we lost this other funding coming in, right? But here's the beautiful thing about what we can do as Milwaukee and as a community to support our nonprofits. We run a PSA program here that supports nonprofit organizations. In fact, last year, we worked with over 95 nonprofits and community organizations, gave over $500,000 in marketing and support to those organizations. So your donation is what allows us to do that. Your $10 a month, your $20 a month. What we do is we take that money, that negative ripple that kind of came in, we want to go back out with a wave, right? A big wave that can cover as many nonprofits. We can help as many people be in the community more. And we can only do that. We can only provide that support, that $500,000. We're trying to raise $100,000. In this drive. So that just kind of puts it in perspective of how much we are out there with these nonprofits. And it's obviously arts organizations like us, but there's organizations about conservation, about education. Really, if you care about a certain sector of philanthropy, there's a good chance that we are supporting it here at Radio Milwaukee, which is why your donation to this place is so important. Donating here is like donating to every one of those nonprofits.
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2: 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A song that's so good, you have to hear it twice. 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

0: here. Actually, the fan club is called Close Personal Friends of Al, but also known as Weirdos. It's going to be packed, and it's an absolutely huge show. This Friday night, Chicago band Freako will be in town at Vivarium with Nine Perfect Lives opening. Then another huge show next Wednesday night, Riverside Theater, 21st of October, the return of Sylvan Esso to the Riverside. Chris Rose Now will be opening, Milwaukee's very own Chris Rose Now. That, my friends, is a very, very busy week of really great shows.
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2: At the count of three, I want everybody in the place to be to make some noise if you're down with me. One, two, three. Hit me with the...

now. All the ladies in the place, if you got real hair, real fingernails, if you got a job, you going to school, and you don't need nobody to help you handle your business, make some noise. 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
1: I'm the undisputed queen of the disco, Jeremy, just in case you were wondering.
2: All right, good to know.
1: That is, let me clear my throat. Mid-90s, where were you when that song from DJ Kool came out? Do you remember?
2: Well, I remember where I probably most slam danced to it, which was the basement of 19th and Kilbourne, known as the Warrior House on Marquette's campus.
1: Oh.
2: 1996, 18-year-old Jeremy was throwing down to some DJ Kool.
1: I love it. 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
2: We have some thank yous here. Noah from Shorewood loves 88.9. 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
1: You know it, Noah.
2: We're talking the 90s here, so that's a fun throwback. 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Thank you for all that you do for the community. Well, thank you, Melissa. We can't do it without you.
1: And we certainly wouldn't want to. 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It's so great to hear from friends that I've known forever, especially since the 90s. And Noah's one of those dudes where, like, I will see him at concerts. I'll see him at community events. He's really part of the Milwaukee community in a way that is inspiring to me. And because we're your Milwaukee community connection.
2: Yeah, and I love when these type of calls come in because really, this is about music. It's about the, you know, nonprofits. It comes down to people, mm-hmm. right? There are people at these nonprofits who are both doing the work and the people who are being helped. They're the people in this community, right? And I think that's one of the most special things. Maybe you are listening to us for the 10th year, the 19th year. It might be the first year. Wherever you're at, think about what you get from this station and think about what your experience has been and just know that experience can grow. 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
2: That's right. Ladysmith Black Mambazo really came to prominence in this country through Paul Simon's Graceland. 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
1: Again, your $10 a month or more contribution will get you entered to win tickets to see Ladysmith Black Mambazo. 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

0: Going back to the 90s with that Scottish band Bis and Candy Pop. I'm Dory. 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What's on your mind?
1: 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You start by becoming a listener. That is how most people start engaging with us. 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If you want to do that, great. Please pick up the phone and call us, 414-892-7970. But honestly, you start with listening. Maybe you come to an event, right, and experience some of this in person. Maybe you haven't discovered our social media platforms yet and know that that's a great place to find concert picks, learn about bands through DJ Takeover, seeing what's happening through nonprofits and other partners that we have in the community, right? So maybe that's what you do. Maybe you go follow us on social media. If you haven't downloaded our app yet, that's another great step. And guess what? You have quick access to Hyphen. You have quick access to 414 Music. And if you've done all of those things, if you found Radio Milwaukee is really a major part of my life, then what are you waiting for?
0: Yeah, there's a value there, and you get to put a price tag on it.
1: Absolutely. So what are you waiting for? 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You're hearing my voice. 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We've got some amazing volunteers out there. And let me tell you, while you're on the phone with them, ask them about their journey. 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
0: I'm going to take that one step further, Jeremy. 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

0: Nothing but the 90s on the fall membership drive. He was just here last week on Tuesday, I believe. It's Beck with Beer Can. And Basement Jacks kicked off the 8 o'clock hour with Red Alert. 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Jeremy is my co-host this morning, but we're not alone. We've just doubled the amount of fun we're going to have.
1: Absolutely. We've got some friends in studio with us.
0: Yay. Welcome back. Well, we'll talk about this. Welcome back, Leanne and Mark.
1: Fraley,
0: sorry. I was thinking about the last time you were here giving. Was it at our 10-year anniversary?
2: 10-year anniversary.
0: Throwing down a $1,000 challenge. We thank you for that. It's almost our 20-year anniversary, and you're here to throw down another challenge, but you're like beefing it up this time. Not if $1,000 wasn't generous enough.
1: Incredibly generous.
0: How much are you going to throw down this hour?
2: Bold decision about 10 minutes ago. We're going with $2,000.
1: So that means you, the listener, you got some work to do, folks. Mm-hmm. You got some phones to get ringing.
0: So dollars are doubled during this Fraley Hour Challenge. Up to $2,000 are going to be matched when you call 414-892-7970 or go to radiomilwaukee.org/donate.
1: Yeah, so Leanne and Mark, why are you here? Why are you doing this?
0: What inspires you to do this and be so generous today?
2: When we moved to Milwaukee a little more than 20 years ago, we could not find a radio station here. We were used to being in incredible radio markets. And one day we were finally flipping around down by NPR and we heard this new station and we were just blown away. It introduced us to new music. It played some of our old favorite B-sides that, you know, we weren't ever hearing on more popular radio. Mm. And it was a community place that did great things for the community.
0: Sometimes we get stuck in a rut of listening to music from a certain decade. What is it about new music discovery that excites you?
3: I mean, there's just so much out there. Like, I've got kids that are in bands, and so they're always introducing folks. So we were just talking about the show you went to the other day. This is Lorelei. Yeah. I've only heard their covers and realized they're doing stuff on their own because of my kids, and they're amazing. But also, you know, we saw the Beths here this summer. Ooh. Our kids introduced us to the Beths. And Beck, you just played Beck, and mm-hmm. we went and saw him 10 years ago. Yeah, it's a gift.
0: Music is a gift, and so are these challenge hours. 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

0: Novocaine for the soul from the Eels. 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Ticket information can be found at FutureUrbanLeaders.org. Jeremy, for people just tuning in, we're in the midst of a challenge hour.
1: That's right. 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
0: 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And of course, you guys have already got some thank yous. 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
2: Yes, we want to thank Jeff in Wauwatosa, where we live, who upgraded his membership. 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
0: Yay.
3: And we want to thank Michael in Milwaukee for donating to support this challenge by Leanne and myself.
0: That's so cool. Your people are already showing up. But the cool thing about this, which I think you guys know, is these challenge hours really inspire brand new people to come on board. Because where else can you go and get your dollars doubled when you donate to an organization, unless it's something that your work does? So these hours are so very important for new people to jump on board.
1: Absolutely. And we want you to jump on board right now. Call 414-892-7970. We're having a nice conversation here in the studio about the impact that Radio Milwaukee has, not just on the community, but sometimes even within our own families, right?
2: Absolutely. Our oldest kiddo, as a teen, joined what was Girls Milwaukee, now Live.
0: Oh, yeah. Girls Rock.
2: Girls Rock turned into Let's Get Loud.
1: Yes.
2: And they were inspired by Dori Zori, who came and did a presentation and just talked about women in rock. I think you did the history of women in rock.
0: Oh, wow.
2: And this kiddo went on to become a bass guitar major in college and is now in three bands in Chicago and just loves music, loves Radio Milwaukee.
0: That is so special. Thank you for sharing that. You're going to make me cry.
1: And you've got another one who was inspired to go into radio, right?
3: Yeah, both our middle and our youngest both had radio shows in college. The youngest is a senior and still has that. And what it makes me think as we were talking is this is the time of day when we would do the drive to school every day and we would do the competition of Name the Band.
0: Ooh,
1: yeah.
0: That's sweet. So you clearly created an environment for your kids to be able to be creative and enjoy music in a way that they wanted to turn into major hobbies slash careers. And that is so special to me because we need more young people really caring about music and art.
1: Yeah, absolutely. I just think it's a beautiful story about how something as simple as a radio show can impact and change people's lives. 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
0: The Fraleys are throwing down $2,000 of their own funds, but only if we can match it by 9:15 a.m. So if we can get a couple more people given during this break, I think we'll tick away a little bit, and then we'll check in with Jay and see how far we've gotten so far.
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5: girls
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4: 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You'll also be hearing about all the newest concerts and getting chances to go to some of those with Ticket Gives. And we'll end the week out right with a new Music Friday pick to be your soundtrack until Monday comes around again. Sit at the musical lunch table with me, Aaron Wolf, your midday show host, 10 a.m. to 2 p.m. Monday through Friday. 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

0: finally, from CC Penniston, it is the Nothing But 90s Fall Membership Drive, mixing up the playlist, bringing back some old-timey feels with all this retro music. And because you're feeling it, and we're in a challenge hour thanks to Leanne and Mark Fraley, now's the time to give.
1: Yeah, give us a call, 414-892-7970. 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
0: 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The Fraley's throwing down a $2,000 challenge hour, and we've got some more thank yous.
2: We want to thank Tino in Milwaukee, longtime listener, tunes into Dory every day. And Tino loves local music and particularly the Studio Milwaukee sessions.
0: Ooh, more on that in just a moment, Mark.
3: And then Stephen and Heidi in Wauwatosa, inspired by the $2,000 challenge.
0: Nice. All right. Well, we're going to get a little total in a little bit from Jay to see where we're at. But let's talk about those Studio Milwaukee sessions for a minute. A great benefit of membership.
1: Yeah, and that is at the VIP level. It's $42 a month. Works out to $500 a year. You think about some of the things you spend money on. It really
0: TV
1: is
0: streaming.
1: Yeah, exactly. It is a value because at that VIP level, you're getting upwards of 30 concerts a year right here in Radio Milwaukee space.
0: What is your favorite thing about Studio Milwaukee sessions? Do you have any standout memories? Or maybe set the scene for people that don't understand what Studio Milwaukee session even is.
2: Yeah, so a Studio Milwaukee session is when you get a special invite, inviting you and a guest to come down to the studio where a musician that is traveling through Milwaukee doing a show, does a couple of songs and is interviewed by one of the DJs here. They have been amazing. And through the years, I realized there's a trend with mine, mainly women that I go to.
0: Yes.
2: The couple that come to mind right now are Say She, Abby Jean, Amy Mann, and most recently, the Beths. Love the Beths.
0: What a great perk of membership, creating these little musical memories in the middle of your work day where you get a chance to be up close and personal. A lot of times people come in and they don't play their full live set. It's like an acoustic or unplugged version.
1: Yeah.
0: My favorite part is when the artists stick around after and you can say hi. You can tell them what their music means to you. You can purchase a record, get an autograph, snap a photo.
1: Well, I always like because they play three songs. You can tune in on air and hear these sessions too. That's important to note. But after they go off air, the bands often play an extra track where they might get a little spicy with it, maybe what they can't put on air. So it's an amazing experience to go through. I know like having Grace Potter was one that I really liked because it was like, wow, there's a rock star.
0: Mm-hmm.
1: You know, Tagwa Tagwa is one that always stands out to me. Like, so I love the fact that there's these known artists like Grace. And then there's a band from Brazil, right? Is where Tagwa Tagwa was from, that there was very little English there, but there was something magical through the music on stage. And you only get that at the VIP level.
0: Become a member at the VIP level now by calling 414-892-7970 or go to radiomilwaukee.org/donate. Lots of automatic thank you goodies that you get back at that level of membership, but it's really those special moments of seeing live music with your plus one that make that level of membership so special. And during this $2,000 challenge, it really helps us get closer and closer to the goal.
1: Yeah, absolutely. 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The Fraley's are throwing down this challenge. 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Make the call, 414-892-7970.
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0: everybody in the whole community. It focuses like on all different parts, all different neighborhoods. Their goal, trying to bring people together. That's basically what Speaks Out for me.
1: The reason I became a member, because I used to listen to it back when it was the old jazz station, YMS, and I loved it. And then when it got away, I was like, oh man, don't go away. And then it was like, well, let me check out this new station. And I kept listening to it for a while, and while I was like, okay, I give it a chance. It's like, oh, okay, I really like what they're doing. They're not playing top 40 radio, they're playing all this different stuff. I learned a lot of different songs, different artists. And then after that, after kept listening, and after years, like, you know what? I keep hearing these pledge breaks, let me donate. And so every year, I've been donating. I want to hear different music, experience different things. The Studio Milwaukee session, y'all, trust me, you will not be disappointed in what I get to see. It's just been amazing.
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0: Setting Sun from Chemical Brothers, Nothing But the 90s on the Fall Membership Drive. We have a lot of sunshine in the studio. We're in the midst of a challenge hour. Leanne and Mark throwing down $2,000 of their own funds, but only if we can match it.
1: That's right. Not really sunny outside, but we're shining in here right now. Mm-hmm. We have $892 left to go. We don't have that much time, though.
0: 30 minutes.
1: Yes. So
0: we can do it.
1: This is the time for you. If you've been listening to the Fraley story, and this is your chance to kind of start your own story with Radio Milwaukee by giving us a call at 414-892-7970.
0: 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I'm guessing if we have $892 left to raise that we've got some thank yous to get to.
2: We do, Dory. 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
0: I love it.
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0: 414-892-7970 or radiomilwaukee.org/donate. It's the Fraley Challenge Hour. And I was wondering if you wouldn't mind sharing your story about your journey of, we talked a little bit about how you discovered the station, but what was that first moment that inspired you to give? Do you remember?
3: I mean, I think it was we were listening and loved the radio station and realized how much we were listening to it. And wanted to make sure it was going to be here for a long time. And it was during one of the challenges and said, okay, let's start doing this.
0: I love that. That's a natural reason to give, right? You
1: Absolutely.
0: Want to support the station that you rely on. But also we learned that Mark was the head of a nonprofit that Radio Milwaukee came and did a story on in our early days.
3: Yeah, we were doing our founding convention. Had 2,000 people there.
1: Shout out your nonprofit first. Give them the extra love.
3: Sure. It was a Common Ground organizing network here that does amazing work, still does. And we had folks from all different communities in the city, and they interviewed folks from all over, and there was a richness and a joy to it that I actually still have the recording.
0: Oh, I love that so much. When we first started 20 years ago, I think there were some people in the radio world that we were consulting with to start this community-powered station, and they did not understand why we would want to put those little stories about the community inside the mixes of music. And we proved everyone wrong because it's one of the reasons why Radio Milwaukee listeners really feel connected to what we do here.
1: Yeah, exactly. And I think people in this city, I was at the Bleacher Show, we were talking about that. Jack Ananoff was talking about why he loved Milwaukee so much. And legitimately, you could tell it's because the people here love Milwaukee so much. He said, rarely do you encounter a community full of people who love where they live so much. And that is you. And that is why this station, the local music, and those stories, because you care about what's happening here. You care about your city. And that care right now can translate into action. Action that we can take to help nonprofits like Common Ground through all of our different programs here. That starts with a phone call, 414-892-7970.
0: Leanne, what is your connection to the stories that we tell? Have you heard anything throughout the years that have really touched you? Or is there a nonprofit doing great work here that you would like us to shine a light on in a future story, perhaps?
2: Wow. So I do personally love the community stories, and like I mentioned earlier, Girls Rock Milwaukee has been a huge part of our family. They are transitioning their naming to Let's Get Loud. And so just love to see how they bring music into the lives of kids and get them started on instruments and songwriting and rock history. And All sorts of great stuff. So shout out to Let's Get Loud.
0: You can keep those stories going strong by giving now during this challenge hour.
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0: $892 left to raise. 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
2: Boop, boop, boop, boop, boop. Breaking news, Jeremy. We've got the Fraleys here. We're in a $2,000 challenge hour with 15 minutes left to go.
3: I liked your manual boop, boop, boop. Remind me of Good Morning Vietnam. It's like, I can't do it either. But yes, we are in a challenge hour. We have $892 left to go, which means we have some thank yous to read.
4: Yes, want to thank Lance in Milwaukee for his donation. And also a big thank you going out to John in Wauwatosa. John tells us he loves hearing new and local music, loves the positive Milwaukee stories, and the joy that the DJs bring to the airways. I agree with the joy. Love our local DJs.
5: I want to say thanks to Burton and Sue in Milwaukee for their gift. And then to Alan and Teresa in Wauwatosa, who are huge music lovers and are going to the DC Fontaine show in the spring.
2: Ooh, that is going to be so fun. So 15 minutes left of this $2,000 challenge hour. We are so close to meeting that goal. 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
2: And really, the more people that we get to give, the stronger foundation we have. 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

0: A roller skating jam named Saturdays from De La Soul. Thanks to the Fraleys for throwing down a $2,000 challenge. We have less than 10 minutes left to go, and we are getting so close. Jeremy, how far away are we from meeting this $2,000 match?
1: We need to get $624. It's not that much. It's a sizable chunk for 15 minutes, but it's not that much if you break it down a little bit. 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One of you could knock most of it out with a VIP membership at $42 a month. 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
0: 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Although I know Leanne and Mark are super nice and would consider handing over a $2,000 check, even if we can't match it, I have faith that there's some people out there that just were tuning in, don't even know we're in a challenge hour trying to wrap things up. And this is your moment to come in at the last minute and push us over the goal.
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0: 414-892-7970 is the number to call. 414-892-7970. 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

0: Destiny's Child, Say My Name. I've got a name for you, Jeremy. Fraley.
1: That's right. We've got a challenge hour that is wrapping up here. How did we do, Dory?
0: Well, I think we should say some names first we do any kind of celebrating. Let's thank some people.
2: So we want to thank Rachel in Milwaukee, Crystal in Glendale, and Jeffrey in Menominee Falls. You helped us get to that total number we needed. So big thanks to you.
3: I want to say thank you to Lisa in Milwaukee and Dawn in Slinger for being a part of this challenge hour today.
0: Awesome. Fraley Challenge Hour. Not only did we make that goal, but with some very generous people giving at the end, we just raised $4,204. Wow. Thank you guys so much. Leanne, Mark, giving a shout out to Baden, Isaiah, and Ben for just being cool kids and growing up with Radio Milwaukee and inspiring your parents today through your love of music and connection to community to do such a cool thing for us this morning.
1: Yeah, and thanks so much for the donation, but also thank you for sharing your stories because it really is, for those of us who work here, it is fuel. It helps us to keep ourselves going and to do our jobs, knowing the impact and being able to feel it firsthand here. So thank you so much.
3: Thank you.
0: Oh, I hope you guys go forth and have a wonderful, wonderful day. Thank you so much. And we'll see you on our 30 year.
2: You got it.
0: All right.
1: Maybe a little sooner.
0: We will go out on a specially requested song for the Fraleys. It's Outbreak of Love from Midnight Oil. You want to set this one up in any way, Mark?
3: I just think it fits what we're trying to do, right? We're trying to build a community that is grounded in love and being with each other and seeing the richness of who we are.
1: Yeah, create an outbreak of love right now. 414-892-7970.

0: Break of Love, sending that one out to the Fraley family. What a great challenge hour that was. I'm Dori Zori. 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
1: 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They are hosting the Midnight in Marigold Gala on November 5th at St. Kate the Arts Hotel, an evening of enchantment celebrating 11 years of their efforts supporting the leadership development of Milwaukee's youth. Ticket information can be found at futureurbanleaders.org.

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1: I'm WUWM education reporter Catherine Kokel. Every day, around 650 yellow buses like this one transport thousands of students to Milwaukee public schools. But as the war in Iran has caused diesel prices to skyrocket, the cost to fill up one of these buses has gone from about $260 to over $450. David Fiferic directs transportation services for MPS. He explains that the district agrees to three-year contracts with private bus companies. Those companies buy fuel based on average or benchmark fuel prices for the year.
2: Just because diesel prices go up, it is not necessarily a dollar for dollar or cent for cent increase on our costs.
1: But last year, that fuel cost benchmark in one MPS contract was $4.14. That's less than the cost for regular gas today. When fuel costs exceed the benchmark, the district needs to pay a gas surcharge to the bus company.
2: Where we're at right now, we're anticipating a $3.4 to $4 million cost factor that we didn't anticipate because prices for diesel have never hit this high.
1: To cut costs, this year MPS consolidated some bus stops and eliminated

0: completed 150 bus routes. MPS is also rolling out electric buses. It has 50 electric buses right now and will add another 100 in the next 2 years. Catherine Kochel, 89.7 WUWM, Milwaukee's NPR.
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0: Doll parts from Hole. 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Registration information is available at gswise.org. Got a new co-host in here for the last half hour of the show. Hi, Rachel Tarvey.
1: Hi, good morning.
0: Welcome back.
1: Thank you for having me back. I love being here.
0: I am so glad that you are here. What is your relationship to 90s music?
1: Yeah, I would say my relationship is honestly based on nostalgia. I was not around for the 90s. I'm a 2001 baby, but I would say that my dad listened to a lot of 90s music growing up, a lot of 90s rock, kind of grungy music. So I always grew up listening to that music. And then kind of like I'm in my 20s now, and I've recently kind of just been in touch with like woman from the 90s. So definitely we just played Hole and I was over here jamming out. Yes, definitely a lot of, I love listening to Hole, Alanis Morissette, Fiona Apple. I think those are just like what I'm, my relationship to the 90s now. So I think it's cool how it's like changed over time, and it's like we can't escape the 90s. Like,
0: and so nor should we, right?
1: We never should.
0: There's so many bands today that have been influenced by the 90s, and I love that that kind of grunge vibe is coming back into some of the newer artists. And we can't play all the new music without giving a little bit of love to the ones that came before. So Rachel gets it. She came down early to help inspire people during this last couple of breaks to give. And there's two ways people can give right now.
1: Yes, you can call 414-892-7970, or you can go online at radiomilwaukee.org/donate.
0: Maybe you recognize Rachel's voice from some of the Uniquely Milwaukee stories that she's done, but you've also been really active, especially this summer, with our social media accounts.
1: Yes, so social media was a way for me to also explore Milwaukee in a kind of festival-based way. So I went to Brady Street Fest, Bastille Days, Summerfest, the State Fair. And so this was a way for me to not only explore Milwaukee, but show our social media following kind of what this looks like for from the perspective of someone who is not from Wisconsin, who is not from the Midwest, like my first time experiencing Milwaukee summer.
0: Ooh, what were some of the standouts of these Milwaukee festivals that have been around forever? Like, what did you discover?
1: Yes, so I loved Bastille Days because I love seeing the Eiffel Tower, and I also got to try alligator bites, which I was so nervous about, but I'm happy I tried and they were really good. But also at all of these events, I got to see a lot of like community organizations, just community in general, people coming together, enjoying live music, enjoying food. And I think that that was it was really beautiful to see, and it felt like I was now a part of this community too.
0: You can become a part of the Radio Milwaukee family by becoming a member. 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Our day sponsor today is the Jewish Museum of Milwaukee, and anyone who gives any amount will get a pair of tickets to see their new exhibit, Chosen Heroes, the Jewish Comic Experience. And you have 15 minutes left to get your donation of $10 a month in. 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Rachel, I love the fact that you are exactly the type of person that when we want to talk about being able to introduce people to Milwaukee, like, you not only got to learn about stuff, but you're like the voice of your generation as you're out here recording these videos. And why social media is so important now to reach people.
1: Yeah, I think people are also just so busy. And so sometimes I think people, especially my age, we go on social media kind of just as a little break. And on social media, yeah, you can connect with people, but you can also learn new things. And I think that that's such a great way to help people in Milwaukee learn about new opportunities available to them, events that they can go to, and they might find friends and connections there too.
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0: Rachel, in honor of your dad's grunge record collection, we're going to play some Nirvana.
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0: We only got them for a short time, but what a wonderful timeline it was. Nirvana's All Apologies from their album In Utero. 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Rachel Tarby is here. 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
1: Mm-hmm.
0: And Milwaukee isn't the city that you grew up in. And we were talking about how being able to be out at events this year really got you a chance to like learn a lot about the city that you call home. And I know our listeners feel that too. How does Radio Milwaukee connect people with events? And would you mind sharing like the story about people that
1: yes,
0: you started seeing?
1: Yeah, I think that beyond just like, oh, I'm going to events to film a video or to tell a story. I also have learned about so many events through working here. So some of the events that I learned about, or I guess like most recently, I learned about Beat Street Festival through working here. And like I went there just on my own. Like it wasn't for a video, it wasn't for a story. But I noticed like at these events, not only I start to see the same people, which is fun and it makes connections, but then I also meet new people and I get to see new neighborhoods and I get to kind of leave like the little bubble of my own neighborhood and where I live. So yeah, I think that that's probably my favorite. What I was just saying before is like, that's my favorite part about Milwaukee is all of these events, like these neighborhood events. I think earlier this fall, I went to the River West Rummage Sale and I like saw people. I was like, wait, I've seen you somewhere too before. And it's like, that's a big event too, but it's also like these very like hyper specific events to neighborhoods. I think it really gets you out there. And I think that Radio Milwaukee helps with that and just like talking about these events and giving people kind of telling them that they have access to these events and they mm-hmm. should go.
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1: Mm-hmm.
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0: 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So we've got just a couple minutes left. 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
1: Thank you for having me.
0: I hope you have a great day. 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

0: That is true. We want it that way. We want to finish this drive strong. Serenaded by the Backstreet Boys. How could you deny us? That's I Want It That Way. One of the key bands of the 90s era. And then, of course, Barbie Girl from Aqua. I'm Erin Wolf, your host of the Midday Show here on 88.9. And we get support from Frederick and the Medical College of Wisconsin Health Network. I am here with Kim Shine of Uniquely Milwaukee.
1: There.
0: Hello. I got to turn your mic on.
1: Yeah. Hello there. How's everybody doing?
0: I think everyone out there, if they could answer you.
1: They're amazing because those first two songs encapsulate a lot of my 90s.
0: Yeah.
1: I love them.
0: Singing both. In that first car that you ever drove?
1: You know, well, while I was driving in the 90s, I was not old enough to do so, but I had a parent in the car, so it's okay.
0: It's okay, yeah. Yes. Okay, nothing illegal here. 414-892-7970.
1: I'm not going to tell you guys. I'm just kidding.
0: 414-892-7970 to support us during the final 2 days of our fall membership drive. The morning show did an amazing job with their challenge from the Fraleys. Let's keep the love coming in. Let's keep us going strong all the way to the end of the drive tomorrow. RadioMilwaukee.org/donate is where you can also give. Anyone coming in any amount today will be getting a pair of tickets to the Milwaukee Jewish Museum, our day sponsor today, Chosen Heroes, the Jewish Comic Experience. And also, we do have a special thing just for the Midday Show. All right, the first five people to give a $10 a month or a $120 one-time gift will receive a pair of tickets to see Chris Isaak on tour for his holiday show at the Riverside Theater coming up on December 16th. And I think I first found out about Chris Isaak in the 90s. Everyone knows the song. But yeah, he's a balladeer, a crooner, evokes a lot of emotions in people.
1: Yeah, just the one song is the one I know, but I love it. Mm-hmm. And there's a really cool, I think her name is Jessie. I don't remember her name, but she did a great cover of the Wicked Game song. And we've played it before on The Shadow. We've played it.
0: All right. We'll have to dig it up. So lots of you new generation might have heard of that song Wicked Game that Chris Isaak made famous. He's coming to the Riverside Theater on tour for his holiday show. So think about Chris Isaak and how much you love what he does. And then think about holiday music. And something that you might want to do with a family member or a friend around the holiday season. Once again, the show's on December 16th. The first five folks coming in at the $10 a month sustaining membership level or more, or a $120 gift, will be receiving a pair of tickets to that show. And you'll also be getting our new t-shirt at that level. Let's get into some Chris Isaak right now and give you a chance to call 414-892-7970 or go to radiomilwaukee.org/donate. It's Baby Did a Bad Thing from Chris Isaak's Forever Blue.

0: big audio dynamite. How I love you. That is Rush from the Globe. I'm Erin Wolf, your host of the Midday Show, here with Kim Shine. 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Presenting Camp Rewind October 16th through the 18th as adults only retreat is at Camp Silverbrook in West Bend, where over 60 women will gather for campfires, bracelet making, archery, and yoga on the lake. 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Right now, anyone coming in, or actually the first five people coming in at the $10 a month sustaining membership level or a one-time gift of $120 will receive a pair of tickets to see Chris Isaak on tour for his holiday show at the Riverside Theater this year on December 16th. You'll also get the new Radio Milwaukee t-shirt. And Kim,
1: yes.
0: I feel like we have people coming in giving folks a run for their money. We only have five of these left right now.
1: Well, we do want to say thanks to Jill in Fox Point because Jill gave, and we are so excited about that. Can I ring the bell this morning?
0: Yeah, let's ring the bell.
1: Thanks, Jill.
0: Jill, thank you so much. That really means a lot to have your support. And yeah, we'll do a little tally of those tickets, Chris Isaak tickets. There's only five pairs available. I got to figure out if Jill is in the running. No? Okay. Yeah. But you can be in the running right now when you go to radiomilwaukee.org/donate or go call on your phone. If it's on the wall, you are old school, baby. We're playing 90s stuff. But if you have your cell phone on you, it's super convenient to dial 414-892-7970. I've got some classic college stuff that I'm going to play. Well, college for me anyway. I started college in the late 90s. But Kim, you are the producer of Uniquely Milwaukee.
1: Yeah.
0: And, you know, we had so many amazing stories this year so far. Can you kind of hit people to what their dollars of support will go towards? What are you planning?
1: Yeah, well, first I want to say you mentioned having the rotary phone on the wall.
0: Yeah.
1: And I am a 90s kid. I'm not a 90s baby, but I'm a 90s kid. And I grew up with the rotary phone, what, upstairs and downstairs. And I remember running upstairs and playing with the rotary phone. And who was I calling? I don't know who I was calling, but that is actually a very vivid memory of mine. I think we had a tan one downstairs, and then we had a black one upstairs, and it was just so fun to see the numbers go around.
0: Oh yes,
1: I love the 90s. But speaking of Uniquely Milwaukee, we have a lot planned for the next year coming up. We've got themes that double every year, and so what is it? It's arts and entertainment. We've got health and wellness. We have communities and neighborhoods, tech. We talk about youth and education. And so we're actually looking for story ideas for 2027. And I really, really want to encourage people, while you're telling folks what your favorite song is and requesting a 90s jam from us, if you have a story idea, let me know. I mean, Uniquely Milwaukee, we listen to you all. We made them shorter so you can hear the full episode when you tune in to 88.9. And then also, if you want to just get it on your phones or wherever else, you can listen to your podcast, Uniquely Milwaukee. 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
0: Mm-hmm. It's absolutely true. It's absolutely true. And yeah, a lot of folks who have come in already have said that Uniquely Milwaukee, the community stories that we bring you, are why they are donating. So if you're one of those
1: Thanks.
0: Folks and have not donated yet,
1: a heart. Thank
0: yeah,
1: you.
0: Yeah, she's given the hearts. And yeah, we'd love to hear from you right now if you also love Uniquely Milwaukee. Want to keep it strong? 414-892-7970, radiomilwaukee.org/donate. Going back to the college days, you know, a lot of people like Coldplay. Well, I liked Travis. I was more into the Travis album from The Man Who. So let's get into their classic single, Why Does It Always Rain on Me, here on 88.9 for the Fall Membership Drive.
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0: the mysterious Bjork, sounding even more mysterious, Venus as a Boy, spinning her own fairy tales. That is one of her most classic hits from the 90s. 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And I am speaking with Kim Shine of Uniquely Milwaukee, who shines a light on some of the organizations in Milwaukee. You know, we talk about Life Navigators, one of our nonprofits that we partner with on PSAs, but Uniquely Milwaukee is also giving a window into some of the nonprofits doing the good work here in the city.
1: Yeah, one of my favorite stories so far, Ruben Gayona, he is the executive director of My Way Out, and that is a program that goes into the community reintegration center, and they work with justice impacted individuals and teach them financial etiquette, teach them technology, just kind of teach them and give them different skills so when they get out, they have a better chance of, you know, using those skills to get a job or do something that they want so that they are not headed back into the system. So that was a great story that we just did as well.
0: Oh, yeah. And there are more to come. 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

0: I mean, that's why we do the drives. And this drive is the most important because this is the first one after, you know, we haven't had that funding. And so what do we do? That's 6%, like you said, and you may not know exactly how much that is impacting us, but any amount impacts us, you know, any amount impacts what we can do and who we can hire. Like, I would love for us to expand the storytelling staff so we can get more stories out there, helping us cover that 6% and then some. Maybe can help us do that in the future.
1: 100%. Yeah, absolutely. Like, the work that one individual does, Kim Shine, namely, right in front of me.
0: And Rachel, too. It's a lot. Definitely got to give Rachel her props, too.
1: Oh, yeah. Rachel was just on with Dory. It could be more stories, like Kim is saying. Just we need more folks to, like, have their butts in the seats upstairs and do the work. So, yeah, your support really goes to... fund our growth and our continued excellence. I'd like to thank 414-892-7970 or radiomilwaukee.org/donate. I want to say some thank yous when we go on the air next time. And to inspire you, I've got Dido's hit single, Thank You, coming up. 414-892-7970. 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

0: 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Thinking about closing time and Sammy Sonic, I feel like in the late 90s or early 2000s, that was the trick all bartenders used to get folks out the door, was to turn the lights up way, way bright and then play that song really, really loud.
1: That was one of my favorites. Yeah, I mean, although I wasn't in the bars at that time, I do remember the video. And where were they in the video? Oh, like I said, I remember the video, but then I asked a question about it. I don't know. But where were they? Do you remember the video?
0: No, I don't.
1: Do you remember the video, Jay? Oh, dang. Okay. I'll Google it and we'll get back to that. But yes, still do that now. They still play it now because I'm in the bars now. And they still play Closing Time to get us out of there.
0: Yes, indeed. 414-892-7970. 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I'm thinking about all my memories of that song we just played. Back in the day in college, I was an intern at the now defunct 102.1. It was New Rock 102.1 back in the day. And I remember going to the Semisonic show at the Rave Eagles Club and tabling for it. And that's always like a memory that'll stay with me, is like going around in that van, going to shows, tabling, and just kind of, I don't know, expanded my love of radio, number one, and also just discovering bands and going to shows. So I feel like I'm kind of like in my element right now, like playing all these 90s things and sharing my memories out loud with you feels really special. So let's hear from you right now. Keep the station strong. If you also are having lots of good memories and feels this morning, we want to hear from you, and maybe you can share your story as well. We can share it with our listening audience. 414-892-7970. There's a classic Scottish band who kind of had a one-hit wonder single back in the day. It's Roll to Me from Delamitri, coming up right after this.
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0: That's Roll to Me from Del Amitri, the Scottish band who don't sound Scottish at all somehow, but maybe they do. I don't know. That song was everywhere in the 90s. It's such a classic. So much fun. If you're having fun with us this morning, tuning in and just catching some of those songs that really made a mark on you, that they just stick with you and you know all the lyrics. We want to hear from you with your support to keep programming like this going and strong in the future. 414-892-7970. I'm here with Kim Shine, who selected the next artist, the next song.
1: Yeah.
0: We're going to share. Tell me about your love of Third Eye Blind.
1: I don't know. I feel like in the 90s, everything was really eclectic, and I definitely fell into that, whether it was skating after elementary school on Fridays, because we did that all the time. And I just really like them. I love their songs now, so this next song is going to be a favorite, I hope, for everybody.
0: All right, we got some Charmed Life, and charm us with your support. 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

0: I know from Dion Ferris, originally of Arrested Development, going off on her own for that single, going back to the 90s. Also, Chemical Brothers kicking off the 11 o'clock hour of the midday show here on 88.9. 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I'm Erin Wolf here with you for the fall membership drive. 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I'm here with Kim Shine of Uniquely Milwaukee.
1: Yes. Hello. Hello, everybody.
0: And
1: good
0: she's
1: morning.
0: Hard at work, working while she's talking.
1: I am. We actually, this is what I want to talk about. We do have After Dark for the Culture. It is coming back in November. I know that you guys have really, really enjoyed it. So in addition to Uniquely Milwaukee, we do a storytelling series that we collaborated with Xfabula. It's hyphen and Xfabula. And it's a celebration of Black and Brown stories featuring local storytellers and poets. It's November 19th. I want you guys to be on the lookout for it. I think we've been doing this about 5 years now, so that's something that I really enjoy being able to do here at Radio Milwaukee, in addition to telling stories.
0: Yeah, that's true. That's something else you're involved in. And also, Kim, you started out in TV news here in Milwaukee. Why make the switch to radio? What drew you to Radio Milwaukee?
1: Well, honestly, one of my last stories was on the advent of hyphen. And after that, I just decided, hey, there was an opportunity open. And so here we are.
0: That's a pretty, the long and short of it, I guess. Yeah. I mean, radio is pretty inspiring. Hyphen got a big grant to be in existence and thus grew its team from there. Mm-hmm. And I think, Kim, what put you on the radar to Radio Milwaukee? You're not originally from here. You're from the Chicagoland area. Is that correct?
1: Yeah, from Chicago. But when I was here, we're always in the car. We're always going somewhere. 88.9 is always on the radio. So I've always loved the place.
0: All right. Mm-hmm. All right. So if Kim is inspiring you with her love from outside of Milwaukee, being drawn here to tell stories about the Milwaukee community, we want to hear from you. What do you love about Uniquely Milwaukee? She's also looking for story ideas. You can give her one of those with your call of support, 414-892-7970. 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
0: 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Enyo was pretty much everywhere back in the 90s. I've got one of her hit singles to share with you from Shepherd Moon's Enya, Caribbean Blue, right now on 88.9.

0: 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An evening of enchantment celebrating 11 years of their efforts supporting the leadership development of Milwaukee's youth. Ticket information can be found at futureurbanleaders.org. Kim Shine of Uniquely Milwaukee is here with me, and we were just discussing the very cool incentive we only have going for the midday show from 10 to 2 right now. The first five people to give $10 a month or a $120 one-time gift will receive. That's not even being in the running. You are for sure going to receive a pair of tickets to see Chris Isaak for his holiday show at the Riverside Theater on the 16th of December. And Kim, we're talking about the t-shirt. Mm-hmm. That's at the $10 a month level for a sustaining membership. And what's the story behind the t-shirt?
1: Well, what I know is one of our interns, Isabel, she did this. She's super creative. She is a student at MIAD. And so you actually told me what inspired this. Her favorite band or something?
0: Yeah, Jay was just talking about how one of her favorite bands, it's reminiscent of an album cover. Mm-hmm. So we're going to dig in and find some details on that. And also you can...
1: It's also on Instagram too.
0: Oh, it's on
1: Instagram. So we got to find that. We got to find the video where she was talking about it on Instagram, and maybe we can play it for you or share it in our stories. And that'll give you some incentive to call 414-892-7970 or... go to radiomilwaukee.org/donate. I mean, it's $10 a month, but that's $120 for a one-time gift. So if you can do that, we'd appreciate it.
0: Yeah, that's right. So thinking about all the interns that we had, have any of them contributed to Uniquely Milwaukee? This past summer, we had, what was it, five interns?
1: We did.
0: And I think one in particular did a story.
1: Justice did a couple stories, actually. I was really, really proud of him. He's back at school now, and I need to check on him. But Justice did a story on Arian Wright, I think that's the guy's name. He does skate on eights. He taught himself how to skate and then started teaching classes, and other outlets have done stories on him now. So you should check ours first, though, because Justice was the first. And so I appreciate that. You get exclusive stories with Uniquely Milwaukee sometimes. But yeah, that was one. And then he did another one. I forget what it was for, but it was about hair culture. And so I appreciate him. And I think he also might be doing some freelance work with us too, but I'd have to check with Britt.
0: All right. Mm-hmm. So yeah, your support goes towards our internship program. We can host students and give them some real world experience. And that does, that's no light thing. I don't think a lot of stations have the breadth and the manpower, the woman power to like lead the young minds into their next step after college. And we have that here right now because of your support. If you're coming in with a gift of $10 a month or more, that is all going to support programs like our internship program.
1: For shout out to Carol Ann.
0: Big shout out to
1: Carol Ann. She's the reason that we had those interns in here.
0: That's right.
1: We love Carol Ann. And Kenny also helped with that. So shout out to them. Sorry, I didn't mean to cut you off.
0: Oh, yeah. Big props to them. 414-892-7970, radiomilwaukee.org/donate. We've got four open phone lines right now. Come on through, and you will, if you come in at $10 a month or more, if you're one of the five people coming in at that level, you're going to receive a pair of tickets to see Chris Isaak on December 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or radiomilwaukee.org/donate. 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
1: I'm Christopher Pollard from Milwaukee Film.
2: And I am Ty Williams from Milwaukee Film.
1: And this is Cinebuds. We're talking about Halloween with Ty this month, or this week.
0: Mm-hmm.
1: Well, for the month, but this week we're talking
0: about. I mean, the month might be half over by the time you hear this, but that doesn't mean there's not time to squeeze in a bunch of scary movies.
1: That's right. Do you want to tell everyone what it's called this year?
2: Yeah, this year the series is called All Them Witches, because it is a series of all witch movies, or movies that have to deal with some type of witchy aspect of some kind.
0: Now, witches are only female, because if it's, or are there male witches, or are those called warlocks?
2: I believe that would be a warlock, yes.
0: So girl power is what I'm hearing.
2: Yes, yes, yes.
0: For this theme.
1: I feel like I've seen a movie where they talk about male witches and don't say what. It's kind of like vampires. Everyone has their version of the mythology. But yeah, generally, I think that's correct. This has been a really fun tradition that we've been doing. I mean, I feel like we haven't always had a set Halloween program, but I feel like the last, what, 3 or 4 years, we've had a pretty consistent one that you've been doing. You and Susan have both been working on.
2: Yeah, for the past 2 years, me and Susan have been doing a Halloween series because we are both very, very, very into horror movies and all things horror. And so it's just really fun to bounce off of each other and sort of see what we think would be a good way to get audiences to come together and be scared together. And this year we decided it was going to be witches. Last year was our little scavenger hunt, where if you saw the movies, you got a little prize. But
1: Yeah.
2: So I'm really, really happy that we get to continue the tradition and get it to bring more spooky movies to the forefront.
1: Yeah. And I feel like I don't see, you know, vampires, werewolves, you see that a lot, zombie movies for sure. But you don't get a witch themed series very often, so
0: witches are getting their turn.
1: Witches
0: this month
1: are getting their due. For full episodes and info about what's happening at Milwaukee Film,
0: go to radiomilwaukee.org/cinebuds.
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0: 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Today, anyone coming in any amount will be snagging a pair of tickets to the Chosen Heroes, the Jewish Comics Experience exhibit at the Jewish Museum of Milwaukee. Right, Kim?
1: Yeah, this actually seems pretty cool. We're talking about, let me look at this paper that I have here. The exhibit is from Cape Crusaders and Wartime Champions to groundbreaking graphic novels. Jewish creators have shaped the comic book industry and some of its most endearing stories. So we're talking about Superman, Batman, modern heroes. And so they're going to talk about how this culture has influenced that. And I think that's pretty dope.
0: Yeah, I mean, you think about graphic novels, so many young folks are into that. And yeah, if you want to take the young person in your life.
1: Or if you're still young.
0: If you're still young at heart. Yeah, that's right. We can never really get old. Only in our minds, we can stay young. So yeah, if you want to check out the Jewish Museum of Milwaukee, have never been there, now is your chance to do that. You'll get a pair of tickets to their new exhibit, Chosen Heroes, the Jewish Comics Experience. And yeah, that is an $18 value, but you're going to get it on us when you come in any amount. You can become a sustaining member at the $5 a month level or bump it up and get some swag. $10 a month, becoming a sustaining member, you'll get our new t-shirt. And we've got a supporter who called 414-892-7970.
1: Yeah, we want to thank Lisa in Milwaukee. Lisa says volunteering, answering phones, and just wanted to show her support. So thank you to Lisa and everybody else who has donated this hour and the last couple of hours.
0: That's right. Yeah. Our supporters are who enable us to do what we do, whether it's community events. Mm-hmm. You were talking about X Fabula. We can bring X Fabula here to our stage.
1: Yes.
0: Thanks to your support. If you've ever been to X Fabula and enjoyed what Kim has done for that, we would love to hear from you. Tell us what were some of your favorite stories that you heard at an X Fabula event.
1: Well, I will talk. Well, I love X Fabula just in general. I've loved them ever since I have moved here. I moved here and have been like a volunteer and a coach with them ever since for a few years. But particularly about the series that we bring here, After Dark for the Culture, that's something that we semi-curate. It's really, really special. Everybody's invited. You'll only hear stories of people of color on stage, though. And I mean, we've had people cry in the audience. We've had a lot of joy. We've had people sing. Like, it's just been really, really nice. And what's great about this one is that for this series, we semi-curate this. So the four people who we curate, those people are paid. So we are not only helping to tell stories and give back, we're also supporting the artist culture and the creative culture here. So when you do donate, yes, some of that money does go so that we can also help semi-curate events like After Dark for the Culture, which you guys have supported for, I think, the last 4 or 5 years. And we want to help. We want you to help us continue to do that. Our next one is going to be on November 19th. And all you have to do is call 414-892-7970 or radiomilwaukee.org/donate.
0: All right. That's right. Be like Lisa and come through right now. We need some more supporters to stay on track. Let's hear from at least three more people before the hour's up. And then Kim Scheid will be stepping away and I'll have a new co-host. So let's show some love for what Kim does with both X Fabula and Uniquely Milwaukee. Come through for us right now at 414-892-7970. How do you feel about Janet Jackson?
1: I love her. I think she is, well, I don't think she is a trailblazer, and we all know that. So she's wonderful.
0: All right. We got some Janet Jackson on deck. That's the way love goes, coming up right after this.
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0: tu cuerpo alegría Macarena, que tu cuerpo es para dar la alegría y cosas buenas. 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
1: Hello, Del Rio with Macarena. I hope you were dancing to that one. I mean, we weren't exactly, but we're talking about it. It was just a suggestion of the Macarena. We are a rowdy bunch here at the station this morning. 414-892-7970. 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Bella is haunted by strange sounds and flickering gas lights while her husband assures her nothing is wrong. Her life unravels to the brink of insanity. Tickets and more info available at racinetheater.org. That's right, we're getting into spooky season. I'm here with Kim Shine of Uniquely Milwaukee.
2: Yes, spooky season is my favorite, actually. One of my favorites.
1: Well, are you like born in this season? That's right.
2: Yeah. I mean, technically my mom said I was supposed to be born on Halloween, but I wasn't. So I was born a little bit after that.
1: Okay.
2: You know.
1: So it really vibes with you.
2: It does.
1: All right. So if you are also vibing with us, we want to hear from you right now. 414-892-7970. We were just talking about the design of the t-shirt. We found the inspiration of it on our Instagram at Radio Milwaukee BTWs. If you don't follow us, you should. And Bella Flores, our summer intern from Mayad, was on there talking about how the artwork she chose to focus on for our new t-shirt design, our new enamel pin, was inspired by two artists that really influenced her, poster artists from back in the day, concert posters. I think Jay Ryan is still active. Tara McPherson is still active. Jay Ryan is known as the Bird Machine, and I have a book of his posters and actually got to meet him a long time ago. And I was looking at the t-shirt and thinking, gosh, her art does remind me of his poster art. And now it's all connecting. The dots are connecting. So go seek out these artists, but also more importantly, seek out this t-shirt at radiomilwaukee.org/donate. $10 a month or more will get you that t-shirt. And you can peep it at radiomilwaukee.org/donate. 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
2: Well, the one I have on right now actually is a fan favorite. Every time I wear this, somebody's trying to figure out where I got it from. And I got to give Maddie a shout out, because when I first started working here, she let me go into the closet and I got to get a lot of cool things. I don't know if we have all those cool things from the past, but actually, don't we have a thrift sale coming up?
1: A garage sale.
2: Yes, yeah, we have a garage sale coming up, right, with all of our cool things. I don't know if you can get the cool sweater that I have on, but you can get a lot of other cool stuff and then promote us out into the community because you love us so much.
1: Mm-hmm. Indeed. It's a good idea. So we're going to be announcing that garage sale coming up real soon. But right now we want to hype you to get the new stuff, the brand spanking new t-shirt or the hat in a beautiful baby blue. All right. How can folks come through, snag some of that new gear?
2: 414-892-7970. You guys know the number. We say it all the time. 414-892-7970. Or if you're at your computer, radiomilwaukee.org/donate.
1: All right, Kim, thank you so much.
2: It was a pleasure.
1: Yeah, I've got some everyday sunshine going out to Kim Shine.
2: Thank you very much on this cloudy day.
1: All right, yeah, we need a little sunshine on this cloudy day. Mm-hmm. 414-892-7970.
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0: Sunday Morning from No Doubt. Going back to their third album, Tragic Kingdom, 1995, which blows my mind, honestly. That's kind of like the album that put them on the scene, on the map. We're doing all 90s for our fall membership drive. I hope you're enjoying all the jams. We also had Always Be My Baby from Mariah Carey's Daydream Nation. What an awesome record. I listened to that a lot. I don't know about you, John.
1: I did.
0: A Mariah Carey gal.
1: In the 90s, yes.
0: 414-892-7970 or radiomilwaukee.org/donate to support us during our fall membership drive. 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You're with John Adler, and we want to remind you that anyone coming in at that $10 a month level or $121 time will receive a pair of tickets to see Chris Isaak on tour for his holiday show at the Riverside Theater coming up on December 16th. Chris Isaak is pretty iconic, not dissimilar to No Doubt Mariah Carey, who we just heard.
1: Very much owned the 90s.
0: He did.
1: When you think of it.
0: When you think of it, yeah.
1: So he did a lot.
0: He did a lot. He kind of put a lot of the crooner and ballad types of vibes on the map. I feel like Wicked Game was that like slow dance,
1: kind of a throwback, little Twin Peaksy feel kind of to everything. Yes. In the 90s.
0: That's
1: also
0: right.
1: Chris Isaak appeared in Silence of the Lambs as a security guard.
0: Ah, jeez.
1: You're welcome. Nobody asked.
0: But since it ties in,
1: it's the 90s.
0: I love the tidbits just throwing out. So yeah, we want to hype you up to get you in the running for that Chris Isaak holiday show. So, you know, he's coming back in a big way. Holiday music, everybody loves it. And when Chris Isaak is doing it, it's going to be extra special.
1: Yes.
0: So I've got something going back to his classic San Francisco days on deck. And Chris Isaak tickets could be yours coming in at the $10 a month level. Level or a $120 one-time gift. He'll be at the Riverside Theater on December 16th. What do you get when you donate from? You know, what do you get from us when you donate at the $10 a month level or more?
1: Very cool enamel pin. If you haven't seen it yet, also our t-shirt. If you haven't seen the newly designed one, head over to radiomilwaukee.org/donate. Or if you'd like, 414-892-7970. There are people here waiting to talk to you. And while you have them on the phones, by all means, give us your 1990s music suggestion. We're open to it as the day goes on.
0: Yes, we are.
1: Not right now. Like it's, they won't bump things off, but we have a couple hours yet to go.
0: All right.
1: So we want to hear from you.
0: And after Chris Isaak, I've got a song that I heard played at the Kacey Musgraves show.
1: What?
0: Right after the show closed up. I've got that little tidbit coming up. You can hang around, find out what that is. And while you're hanging, pick up your phone and dial 414-892-7970. Chris Isaak with San Francisco Days here on 88.9.

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0: Cowboys Gone for Paula Cole. When Kacey Musgraves got off the stage at her show here in Milwaukee, that is the song that played as the venue people were blowing confetti off the stage with a leaf blower. Now that's forever emblazoned in my brain. I love that. 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
1: Hi.
0: To remind you of the phone number while I pull that up.
1: Okay.
0: Hold the phone. 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John Adler, 414-892-7970. Someone called that number, didn't they? Did they not?
1: Donald from Fox Point called. Thank you, Donald. And you don't know how difficult it is carrying this bell over without ringing it mid-grab.
0: It's heavy.
1: He's been listening for years and decided it was time to donate. I like that moment in your life where you're like, I'm going to do something. I'm going to make something happen. I'm going to be active, a participant in this thing. He loves all the people, especially Dory. Donald, you and me both, my friend. Thank you so much for becoming a Radio Milwaukee member. 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While you're there, you can see all of the cool things that you can acquire by becoming a Radio Milwaukee member. Not to mention, you will get invites to our upcoming studio sessions, which are plentiful.
0: Oh, yes. We are putting more on the calendar as we speak. Sylvan Esso coming in next week. Ian Sweet. And then right around the corner, we've got Wishy, who just signed on for a session, and Flamingosis. Ooh. We're coming to Milwaukee's Cooperage, and Anthony Foster of Hyphen is welcoming that artist in. So, yeah, you can get hip to some of your favorite new artists and hear some things from some of your most beloved artists. Sylvan Esso coming through. That's our next Studio Milwaukee session this coming Wednesday. If you're a VIP member, you get invites to all of our Studio Milwaukee sessions. We have about, I'd say, 30 to 40 sessions every single year. That is 30 to 40 intimate concert experiences with artists that we support with airplay. We welcome the Beths in for Summerfest. I know I keep name dropping that one, but that was my white whale. I've been trying to get them in for like ever since I've been here, and it just never worked out. And suddenly, lo and behold, it did. So we give you these really amazing experiences with sessions that we're really passionate about. And we want to share that energy with you. Come in at the $42 a month VIP level. You'll get invites to the sessions. You can bring a plus one, and you'll get all of our gear, including the hat, the pin, and the shirt. And also, you will get a pair of tickets to Chris Isaak's holiday show at the Riverside Theater on the 16th of December.
1: 2 months from tomorrow is when that's happening, just in time for the holidays. You'll have that much time to decide who you're going to go with. Who's bringing to see with Chris Isaak and all of his holiday joy that he will be releasing at the Riverside Theater. Yeah.
0: He will be emanating.
1: Thank
0: that's
1: you.
0: That's right.
1: Thank you for the...
0: I love it. He'll be a Christmas cloud of joy. That is for sure. You can experience some of that when you come in at the $10 a month level or more. Let's hear some music from The Rentals. We're going to hear Friends of P from The Return of The Rentals. We'll also get to music from The Cranberries, one of their very first records. And I've got some peaches, not who you think, but someone else coming up too down the corner. If you appreciate the element of surprise, you never know what you're going to hear next during this fall membership drive. We'd love to hear from you. 414-892-7970. 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

0: this week and last week has been doing with me when we're kind of celebrating the music of the 90s is going back to some of these albums and looking at all the other songs on there and realizing, oh, most bands would be happy to have an entire career with the songs that Cranberries had on one album.
1: Right.
0: Not to mention a lot of one-word songs.
1: Yes.
0: Dreams, Sunday, Linger, How, Wanted.
1: Keep it simple.
0: Seriously.
1: Keep it simple.
0: And it worked.
1: That's right. You could keep it simple by simply stepping up and supporting us during our fall drive. How can they do that?
0: 414-892-7970, 414-892-7970. We have people waiting here to answer. You decide what level is most comfortable for you, what you can afford right now. You can check it out at radiomilwaukee.org/donate. But anyone who donates any amount will receive also a pair of tickets for Chosen Heroes, the Jewish Comics Experience exhibit happening at the Jewish Museum of Milwaukee, and tickets.
1: Oh, yeah.
0: See.
1: Tickets to see who?
0: Chris Isaac at the Riverside Theater, his holiday show happening December 16th. I know you're thinking, Aaron, John, it can't be the holidays already. Well, it isn't technically, but it's coming up quick. Mm-hmm. And to have something that you are going to donate to us anyway and get tickets for it and be able to celebrate later and bring somebody with you and then tell them how you're now a member. Oh, we already gave you a topic of conversation to talk about at this show.
1: Indeed, indeed. And also, speaking of holiday appropriate, we have the number written on a pumpkin here in the studio. 414-892-7970 is that number. And John's been on radio for a long time, and he recently came over to Radio Milwaukee about a year or so at this point.
0: A little over a year ago, yeah.
1: And I think you're really reveling in the wonderful, like, freedom of programming we have here at Radio Milwaukee. Also, the stories you've contributed, I want to say, to Radio Milwaukee, Uniquely Milwaukee, with a story about the Brewers recently.
0: Yes, yeah.
1: So, you know, Uniquely Milwaukee is one of those things that really remarks on the depth and breadth of programming you get here at Radio Milwaukee. It's not just about music-related things. We'd like to talk about the Milwaukee community at large.
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1: Right. 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On the fruit theme, we had some cranberries. John picks out like the themes that just inadvertently pop up, and I didn't even see this. The Cranberries going into a song called Peaches from the Presidents of the United States of America, keeping us healthy here with some fruit. We are scurvy free here at Radio Milwaukee.
0: Always what I'm worried about.
1: I'm just kidding. We want to hear from you right now. Keep us healthy. Speaking of health, 414-892-7970. 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
2: The afternoon drive is a mindset. Cool breeze on a hot day. Movie theater popcorn on an empty stomach. The drop on a roller coaster. 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

0: Social Distortion. Social D to the kids. Ball and Chain, the name of that song. Here on 88.9 and the Midday Show, support today comes in from your membership and Girl Scouts of Wisconsin Southeast, presenting Camp Rewind October 16th through the 18th. This adults-only retreat is at Camp Silverbrook in West Bend, where over 60 women will gather for campfires, bracelet making, archery, and yoga on the lake. Registration information available at gswise.org. And speaking of Social Distortion, you know, they've been a band for so long, been releasing music since the 90s, and also have a brand new record. I was just listening to John a couple nights ago when regular programming was on, yeah. And he was playing the new Mike D, and I'm like thinking, you know, we've been supporting the Beastie Boys for a long time. It's always fun to keep playing the artists and their different iterations and their new projects, or just keep supporting the same ones like Social Distortion.
1: Yeah, new
0: They've
1: album.
0: Had a long career. If you appreciate hearing your favorite artists and what they continue to do, how they continue to grow here on 88.9, we're supporting them all the way through potty training to driving the car. 414-892-7970 or radiomilwaukee.org/donate.
1: Never thought of it that way. Yeah. I just saw Social Distortion less than a month ago at Riot Fest down in Chicago. They were wonderful. Live shows is part of what we do here, getting people to live shows, like seeing Chris Isaak at the Riverside Theater in December, which if you give it $10 a month or one-time gift of $120 at 414-892-7970, you will acquire a pair of tickets to see Chris Isaak for his holiday show, The Riverside, again, December 16th. We love sending people to shows. We love live shows. The venues around here that we work with, I think people specifically that aren't maybe living in the area anymore like hearing what shows are coming to town. Even if they can't go. I know it sounds a bit bizarre, but all the venues that we work with here at Radio Milwaukee is one of the things I love, going out to see shows.
0: Yeah, that's totally right. Like, so we do our concert picks every single
1: Correct.
0: Week. So in that way, we kind of hip you to what's going on at the different venues across Milwaukee, what's coming up for that exact week. And we oftentimes do ticket gives too for shows that are months in advance. We've even been giving away tickets for shows that are happening next year. So we're hipping you what's in the moment and also what's going on down the road. And Maddie wrote a little message for us. She's like, I mean, and this holds true. It's because you want us to be around from diapers to
2: driving.
0: Call now.
1: It's okay, a new catchphrase that we're going to make very popular now.
0: That's
1: from
0: right.
1: Diapers
0: to driving. 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
1: Yes.
0: We have big dreams, big
1: Speaking of
0: goals
1: 2027. Yeah.
0: Of what we want to put together for you. It's not just for us. 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So we want to do so much more for y'all, and also for our Milwaukee community, for our local music community. And we can do all that with your support. 414-892-7970 or
1: radiomilwaukee.org/donate. 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
0: All right. DONATE. ASAP. I've got EPIC from Faith No More coming up right after this.
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0: Rock set from Look Sharp. It is the look here on 88.9. 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And also you heard Real McCoy, Another Night, taking you way back. Early 90s stuff, right? I'm here with Brett Kraskowski.
1: Hi. How's it going?
0: We're playlist massaging.
1: Yeah, we're doing a little bit of work because I'm a 90s kid, and like pretty much every this whole drive could have been like basically like an audience of one for me, because like every single track that has come on here is just conjuring up very, very vivid memories, including that last one, Roxette. Mm-hmm. That little pause toward the end of the song, it just lives in my brain forever.
0: Oh. So. Yeah. I mean, it was like the pause of drama.
1: It is. It's just these. There's all these little tricks that like musicians use to like get you to be like just that little bit of shot of adrenaline. And we've been actually talking a little bit about that during the drive, because mm-hmm. there's all these songs in the playlist and there's all these ways that we kind of want to get you to donate and we want you to give. And we have kind of found that, like, especially, you know, if you sort of like go to that nostalgia place, but you also keep the energy in a certain area. You know, music has this ability to sort of motivate you to do these things, or maybe just push you that little bit over the edge that you need to do something really nice and really cool, like donate to Radio Milwaukee. So this 90s drive is a little bit of us kind of playing on that to get you to support all the stuff that we do around here.
0: 100%. How can you do that? You can call 414-892-7970, or you can donate online super easily, radiomilwaukee.org/donate. We've got some really fun incentives for this day. Our friends over at the Jewish Museum of Milwaukee have something really cool.
1: They do, and I actually have a personal connection to the Jewish Museum of Milwaukee. My aunt is the former aunt-in-law, I guess technically, is the former executive director over there. And it's just one of those places that was in Milwaukee that I never really explored, and to obviously have like a family member or a family-in-law member working there like pulled me in. And my family went there during they had this Harry Houdini exhibit that was just like so cool and engaging and surprising, and all of these things that it is the museum experience. You're supposed to go and like be surprised. You're supposed to learn more things, like learn new things that you never would have learned otherwise. Like, Jewish Museum of Milwaukee is one of those places, and the exhibit they have right now is called Chosen Heroes, the Jewish Comic Experience. And it is a way where they find this very cool way to relate, you know, the historical Jewish experience to superheroes we all know and we watch on the big screen right now, like Batman, like Superman, because a lot of the people who created these comics were Jewish people. Like, these were the artists, these were the writers who back in the, you know, 30s, 40s, 50s were pulling from their own lives and putting them into these characters. So if you're a comic book fan, I think this is something you absolutely have to go see. And they are the day sponsor today. So anyone who gives any amount will get a pair of tickets to go see this exhibit, which I think is going to be super cool.
0: Yeah, if you love stories about the human experience and basically how we're all connected, this is a great way to get a different angle on it. And yeah, you get to maybe explore a museum you haven't seen yet, you haven't experienced yet here in Milwaukee. You can have like a little staycation, be a tourist in your own city.
1: Definitely. It's so easy just to kind of go back to like what you know. I mean, it is the comfortable thing that all humans do. And then you even just hearing about a place like this through our membership drive, or maybe on our newsletter, or maybe in our calendar, the community calendar that we keep, you should like really like try to dig into this stuff and push out just a little bit. Like, the boat doesn't even have to go out that far. Just push it out just a little bit and go to a place that maybe you've driven past, a place that you've read about, and just go explore something new. And this is a great opportunity. All you got to do is donate. You're going to do it anyway. Let's face it. Come on. Right now. Go ahead. $10 a month. $120 one time. That's really what we would like. That's a really good level to come in at. And you will get a pair of tickets to Chosen Heroes, the Jewish Comic Experience, and you'll get something else too.
0: All right, yeah. Anyone coming in at the $10 a month level or $120 one-time gift will receive a pair of tickets to see Chris Isaak on tour for his holiday show at the Riverside Theater coming up on the 16th of December. And we are ending this drive tomorrow with an overall goal of 100 $100,000. Maddie, let me know that we only have $28,000 left to make that overall goal. So it takes your support to get us there because we don't have a lot of time left. So let's tally up 5 supporters for this hour.
1: That would be awesome.
0: We can hear from 5 people for
1: Absolutely.
0: Sure. All right, let's have the first one call in right now. Once again, that number is 414-892-7970. And what is that website again?
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0: All right, Wilson Phillips, if you like Roxette, you definitely liked Wilson Phillips. I've got Hold On right now here on 88.9.

0: counting crows from recovering the satellites along December. Such a classic 90s vibe. 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Here with Brett Kruskowski, who does everything digital over here at Radio Milwaukee. If you see the website, Brett had a hand in it.
1: I sure did, and I'm also been told multiple times during this drive that we're really supposed to stay on topic about what we do here, but you just played a song from Counting Crows, yes. So that's going to be extremely hard for me. That's one of the bands when I was particularly in college that I listened to, and it happens to be the 30th anniversary of that particular album. Mm-hmm. So I would love for all my Adam Duritz heads out there to just show a little bit of appreciation for the fact that we're playing like all of this cool music right now. And like, even if it's just, if you have $10 a month, that would be great. That's kind of the level that we want to get people in at. Even if you just have $10 period and you want to show us just a little bit of love for what we're doing right now, that would be awesome. You can do that at 414-892-7970. You can go to radiomilwaukee.org/donate like this person.
0: That's right. Yeah. And we have a goal of 5 supporters for this hour. And Shan is helping us make it 4. So let's go. Be like Shan. Come through at 414-892-7970. We need 4 more supporters before the midday show wraps up. Shan had a really great message, Brett. He says, congratulations to Maggie on being named executive director. She will be a great leader for the future of Radio Milwaukee.
1: We just announced
0: that yesterday.
1: We did it on the air, which is one of the cool things, you know, we get to do during the drive. Is that was, I can take you behind the scenes a little bit and say that was that plan came together rather quickly, but it, having the flexibility to do that during the drive and tie it into a challenge hour and have everybody kind of like hear about the present and future of Radio Milwaukee on the air, and then be able to give to the present and future of Radio Milwaukee through the drive was a really cool moment and a really cool opportunity. And to hear it happen like that was pretty awesome.
0: Yeah, it's like a very unique, tangible experience. Like,
1: yeah.
0: I think Shan's support means the world. 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And then we've got another Brett fave coming up right after this. Stay tuned to find out, but light up the phones right now. 4 more supporters coming through. 414-892-7970 or
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2: Sometimes there's a beginning of a beard that shows up late in the afternoon on the face of someone who has not shaved since morning. 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Now that's the 5 o'clock shadow I'm referring to. 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

0: They're the people, places, and events that make up our communities. 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
1: In the basement at Catholic Charities, Rohingya translator Hasna Hussein sits alongside Claire Roining, the director of refugee services for the organization. They share how earlier this year, when ICE enforcement ramped up around the country, Rohingya started to become concerned.
2: When things happened in another state where a Karen person or Chin person got arrested, that was the limit for the Rohingya refugees, Chin refugees here in other states to feel panic.
1: Karen and Chin are other ethnic minorities from Burma. Then something happened closer to home that rippled through the community.
2: Right after that, one of the Rohingya guys got arrested in Chicago. Everybody got panic. Panic at different level. Somebody calling us, crying. We haven't received our green card yet. What's going to happen now? Will they come to Milwaukee? You can see the fear. You can see their body shivering. You can see their body reaction, verbal and nonverbal cues. You can see their speech mumbling when talk about agencies that coming for them.
3: It's a common fear for Rohingya, most of whom have been targeted and terrorized by state agencies in every country they've lived in, and a warning sign that their newest home may still not be safe.
2: I have to be there just to listen, and then I couldn't do anything. In terms of like making sure they are not getting arrested, I'm not in position to make any promises that they will be 100% safe. But just being there, listening to them, does give them somewhat relief that people are listening.
4: Yeah, it's trying to normalize a lot of people's feelings and emotions that, yeah, it's normal to be scared right now, and doing that through conversation or through stories. You know, having short stories that talk about people who are in similar situations, so that way we're able to weave mental health in without talking directly about mental health, so it feels much more approachable.
3: Claire is known in the community simply as Teacher. She's been helping Rohingya settle in the area for more than a decade and has a popular women's group where she works to destigmatize mental health care. The fear doesn't stop with arrests. Many in the community are having difficulty making ends meet, and many are waiting longer for green card applications to simply be processed.
1: That slowdown has a price.
4: So typically refugees come, they have refugee status for their first year, they can apply to get their green cards at a year, and it can take a couple of years to actually get that card. And then at 5 years, if they have the card, they can apply for citizenship. Under the Big Beautiful Bill, refugees who do not have their green card in their hand are going to lose their public benefits. And so most immigrants are not allowed to apply for public benefits, but refugees have an exception.
1: And the price of citizenship has become astronomical, with promises to make applications even more expensive in the near future.
4: One actually new change that hasn't been officially rolled out, it's in the comment period, is the administration has now increased the fees to become a U.S. citizen by 60 to 70%. And currently, if you have a means-tested public benefit, if you're low income, you either could get a fee waiver or there was a sliding fee scale, so it cut the fee in half. They're getting rid of the fee waiver and the sliding fee scale, which means it is going to be really challenging for people to be able to afford it.
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0: 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I've got Soul Asylum lined up for our 90s fall membership drive. I've got Brett Kraskowski here, who runs all things digital, including the website that you enjoy, radiomilwaukee.org, where you can also donate. And Brett's got a Soul Asylum story.
1: I have a very, very quick one, and then I get to do something even cooler that I will talk about in a minute. But this is going way back to the 90s. My sister's boyfriend at the time, cousins with Dave Perner, the lead singer of Soul Asylum, and so would get to go to family reunions, and came back to Cedarburg, Wisconsin to share the story with me that he got to meet Winona Ryder, speaking of the 90s, because she was dating Dave Perner at the time. So that was his cool, like, Soul Asylum Hollywood moment.
0: Dang.
1: Yes. Like, and so then I got to meet Dave Perner for real when Soul Asylum was here for a session not too long ago, which, by the way, is one of the wonderful, valuable things that you get when you're a member here at Radio Milwaukee. When you're a VIP member, you get guaranteed invites to all of those sessions, to Soul Asylum and Sylvan Esso coming up next week. And Wishy, are we allowed to talk about that one? Ian Sweet.
0: Wishy's coming up. Wishy's right coming after up. That.
1: We get so many cool bands in here, and like, being a VIP member is the only way to get guaranteed invites to all of them. That's $42 a month, and I'm not going to do the one time thing because math isn't working right now. But you can do that at 414-892-7970, just like Jackie from New Berlin did. I need to ding the thing. There we go. Been a member for years. Love listening to the music and want to support all that you do for Milwaukee. And I think we got another one.
0: Yeah, just in, hot off the presses. Joseph from Brookfield. Joseph says he already upgraded his membership during the drive, but with a loss in his family recently, it reminded him that life is too short to ask if what I do is enough. Man, it's super true, Joseph. So sorry for your loss, but thank you for realizing that life is, too short. Support the things that you love. He says, keep up the good work. Thank you so much. That
1: I am. I'm resonating.
0: Sweetest.
1: Yeah, I'm resonating. That resonates with me. I unfortunately, my older brother died earlier this year, and he would, every time I would go on the air, regardless of how many times I came on the air during the drive, during my shift, he would usually donate a couple bucks just to make sure that I felt supported. And it's times like this where I both feel that loss very acutely, but I also feel like so much appreciation for the person and what everything they did. And so to hear that from Joseph, like, Joseph, just so you know, man, that like, there are people out there who completely understand. And the fact that you are using this as a way to sort of I don't know, I guess honor the person and kind of keep moving forward, is, I think it's really beautiful. So
0: agreed.
1: Thank you, Joseph.
0: And I
1: coming off of such an emotional thing, I do want to point out, not enough people take advantage of this, but we read all these thank yous on the air. Mm-hmm. I would say, and I'm looking over at our membership manager, Maddie, right now, I would say if you could write just about anything within reason and we'll read it. Like, I mean, like, mostly they're pretty heartfelt and nice.
0: Yes.
1: But if, like, I don't know, if you wanted to talk about, like, your favorite ice cream, or share some sort of, like, random memory, or just put a bunch of, like, random words, I'm fairly certain that we would read it. So if you would like us to say something nice or heartfelt or emotional or ridiculous, how can they do that, Aaron?
0: They can give us a call. We got volunteers waiting to take your call. You can talk to a human at 414-892-7970. Also, another easy way to do it is go to radiomilwaukee.org/donate. We are 3 supporters into our goal of 5 for this hour. 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So come through right now. 414-892-7970. 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

0: 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I'm Erin Wolf, your host of the Midday Show. Wrapping things up in just moments for the Midday Show. I've got one more membership drive shift with you tomorrow, but Carol Ann is coming up very soon with some big incentives during the afternoon drive, also a challenge. But we wanted to make our goal before the end of the Midday Show. Brett is here with me, Brett Kraskowski, and we wanted two more supporters to come through before we're out the door.
1: We have 2 minutes and 40 seconds, which is, by my calculations, just enough time for two more people to call. 414-892-7970. You could also go to radiomilwaukee.org/donate. Thanks to everybody who's given during, I mean, I've only been here for an hour and we've had to thank, I think, three different people, which is great. It would be great to thank two more people. Nobody has taken us up yet on the Say Ridiculous Things part of the donation. I think you should really do that. We still have that Jewish Museum of Milwaukee, that comic book exhibit that they have. We're still giving away tickets to that with your donation. If you come in at $10 a month, you get a cool t-shirt designed by Bella from Myad. It's beautiful. It's fun. It's lovely. And yeah, you should definitely give. We want two more people. Come on, two more people.
0: All right, let's do it. I want to see a lot of Radio Milwaukee t-shirts in the wild after the drive. You know, I know winter's coming up. T-shirt, what's that in the winter? But you can put the Henley underneath it.
1: It's very 90s. Very 90s.
0: And you'll just fit right in with our vibes for the fall drive. $10 a month is when you're going to get the t-shirt. If you donate as a sustaining member, sign up. We've got four open phone lines right now with humans, lovely volunteers, gifting us their time so they can talk to you about membership. So you can call 414-892-7970. Two more supporters before we're out the door. We want to start the next round, the next shift. Carol Ann's afternoon drive strong, and you can help us do that by finishing out the Midday Show on a great note. Brett, thank you so much for hanging out.
1: Thank you for having me again. This is great.
0: Yeah, I love doing the nostalgia thing. It's great. Brett and I have very similar musical tastes here from the 90s, so it's been fun talking about some of our faves. And how else can they donate if they want to be one of those two supporters coming in?
1: 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It's quick. It's easy. It's how I became a member. I can promise you it takes no time at all. And if you want to talk to a human, 414-892-7970.
0: Jamiroquai up next.
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0: Yes. Okay.
1: Music is my mic.
0: That's right. That
1: was
0: is
1: my mic on. My mic was
0: on. Oh, my mistake.
1: Sorry about
0: it
1: that.
0: Seems Anthony can be heard. That's CNC Music Factory. Gonna make you sweat.
1: Yes.
0: AKA. Everybody dance now.
1: Right. I think that's what people think the track is actually called. You go when people request it, they say, can you play Everybody Dance Now? Because you say, gonna make you sweat. They're gonna be like,
0: right.
1: Which one is that?
0: But if you were DJing, would you be like, I can't play that, but I can play gonna make you sweat.
1: You just play Everybody Dance Now and cut it off.
0: Yeah,
1: that's what you wanted to hear, right? But classic 90s track there, CA.
0: Sure is. We are in our fall membership drive. We're in the second to last day. So the time now is to give at 414-892-7970. You can go online, radiomilwaukee.org/donate. I'm here with the one and only Anthony Foster.
1: Hello, CA, my sister. How are you?
0: Sister, yes.
1: Sister from another mister, my little sis, CA. Glad to be here with you today. And as you said, fall membership drive, second to last day. It's always a real frenetic time when we get to the end of drives, but it's great, and it's a great opportunity for you to support what we are doing here at Radio Milwaukee, and we would love to hear from you. We got some excellent volunteers right outside the door here, CA, and the phone number to call is 414-892-7970.
0: Boom. 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Now, we have like some very fun giveaways happening this hour, as
1: no
0: usually.
1: Doubt.
0: The first one has to do with bowling. Walk me through this, Anthony.
1: This sounds amazing. This is amazing.
0: I know. And, I want this.
1: River West, what's cracking, River West? But we have an excellent opportunity for the first five people. The first five people today between in the afternoon drive, the first five people to get $5 a month or a one-time gift of $120, you will receive a special package from the Falcon Bowl. You will get a free game for you and six people. That's crazy right then.
0: That's amazing. That's a huge deal.
1: Super
0: honestly.
1: Dope. And plus you get a free shoe rental and a complimentary drink. So you're looking for something to do with your homies, your friends, people coming into town around the holiday season. This is an excellent opportunity to visit the historic Falcon Bowl, which
0: True.
1: Was founded back in the late 1800s.
0: What?
1: Right around the time I was born, CA, ironically enough.
0: Oh,
1: but,
0: oh,
1: but for real. But Falcon Bowl is a cornerstone of Milwaukee's River West neighborhood. They just redid the six-lane basement bowling alley, which was built in the 1900s, but they are the sixth oldest operating bowling alley in the country, and you could take six of your friends by becoming a member today. $5 a month or a yearly one-time yearly gift of $120, and you would be in the running. First five people. We're looking for five people, CA. It could
0: right.
1: be you. And it's $5 a month. I mean, that's... You know, that's a Starbucks. No shade to Starbucks. I love Starbucks.
0: Sure. But, you know, yeah, it's like something like coffee or, you know.
1: It's
0: like
1: a super, super great value. Let's put it like that.
0: And, yeah.
1: This value could be yours. First five people to ring us up. Or you could give online, CA, at radiomilwaukee.org/donate.
0: That's right. 414-892-7970. And to be clear, like Anthony said, you don't even have to enter to win. This is automatically the first five people that call right now, give at just $5 a month. You're going to get this bowling package from Falcon Bowl. I love to bowl, especially in the winter, like going bowling with
1: yes.
0: friends. Oh, it's so much fun.
1: It's one of those things that I'm terrible at, but I will do it in a heartbeat.
0: Yes.
1: You know what I'm saying?
0: Yes.
1: Like, sign
0: it's
1: me up. Let me get
0: so
1: my,
0: humbling.
1: Let me get my 77 out here.
0: Yeah, no. I'm like a 45.
1: Right.
0: Yeah,
1: Put the things up on the side.
0: The wall things or whatever. Yeah, right. It's very humbling, but if you get this package, you're going to get better and better at bowling.
1: Absolutely. And you and your friends, y'all can all go there together. I mean, a free game for six people, I mean, that could run a few bucks. So if
0: yeah.
1: $5 a month, this opportunity is yours. You get free shoes and a complimentary drink. And I had a couple drinks at the Falcon Bowl. Very, very worth your time. So
0: wonderful bartenders there too.
1: Absolutely.
0: Oh.
1: Nice, great staff. But it all begins with you giving us a call. And the phone number again is 414-892-7970.
0: All right, let's get into celebrity skin from Hole. Yeah. Again, you can give at radiomilwaukee.org/donate as well.
1: For sure.

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1: Yes, baby. Dope music video, too, by the way.
0: Yeah. If you agree that that is classic and dope, please call 414-892-7970. We're in our fall membership drive. It's the second to last day. We need your help. Yes, we need indeed. Your support.
1: Absolutely.
0: 414-892-7970. 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Now, Anthony, not only do we have a bowling giveaway.
1: Yes, indeed. A great, great giveaway from our... pardon me. Excuse me, everybody. I know this is live radio. But,
0: oh, my gosh.
1: That's a huge shout out to our food sponsor today. Wonderful Chucho's Red Tacos. Phenomenal. All right. Birria Ramen. One of the best restaurants in the world, for real. But
0: delicious.
1: But yes, CA, like you were saying, we have a great food sponsor today. We also have a marvelous day sponsor, the Jewish Museum of Milwaukee. And anyone who gives at any amount, 5, 10, 20, 42, 27,000, whatever.
0: A million. Yes, hey.
1: Like, why stop there, for real? But seriously, anybody who gives at any amount today, you will get a pair of tickets to Chosen Heroes, the Jewish Comic Experience exhibit at the wonderful Jewish Museum. That's anyone who gives at any amount. And the Jewish Museum Milwaukee is dedicated to preserving and preserving the history of Jewish people in Wisconsin. And this is an excellent, excellent opportunity for anyone who gives at any level. And I don't know about you, CA, but I love a good stand-up comic or a sit-down comic, whatever type of comic. I love some live comedy. So if you love live comedy and you love what we do here at Radio Milwaukee, anyone who gives at any level, you will win a pair of passes to the wonderful Jewish Museum.
0: It is such a wonderful resource in our city, Jewish Museum of Milwaukee. Now, this Chosen Heroes, the Jewish Comic Experience, they may be leaning more towards comic books.
1: Oh, that's right. Yes.
0: And let's take a quick look. Exhibit.
1: I was speaking about my own personal feelings.
0: Honestly, maybe Anthony will be there and he'll do stand-up comedy for you also.
1: Right. In between you looking at the comic book collection.
0: Yes, and comic books can also be funny.
1: That's for sure.
0: So this exhibit, it says that from caped crusaders and wartime champions to groundbreaking graphic novels, Jewish creators have shaped the comic book industry and some of its most enduring stories. The experiences of immigrants, outsiders, and dreamers inspired iconic characters like Superman and Batman, modern heroes grappling with identity, injustice, and belonging. Through original artwork, rare publications, and historical artifacts, this exhibition traces a century of Jewish contributors to comics from their earliest beginnings to the furthest reaches of the universe. Wow.
1: That's remarkable. And it's a lot of comic books have a lot of history, and I'm sure you get to uncover a lot of the history at this exhibit. And anybody who becomes a member today who gives us a call at 414-892-7970, you will get your hand on a pair of passes. And they don't have to call, CA. If you give online, you can go to radiomilwaukee.org/donate, and you'll also be you'll also get a pair of tickets that way. And we can't forget about our current members who want to upgrade.
0: Oh, we cannot.
1: You know what I mean? We love a good upgrade. I went from if you just saw my last car to this car, CA, you'd understand.
0: Riding in style, Anthony. But y'all want to upgrade, yes, you can
1: always upgrade your membership. We don't want to forget about the people that have already support what we do here at Radio Milwaukee. So anyone who gives at any level, any amount, you get a pair of passes to the Jewish Museum. Beautiful, iconic part of our lovely city here.
0: Yes, that's right. 414-892-7970. And if you give at $5 more, maybe upgrade to $5 more a month, you're also going to get this wonderful bowling package from Falcon Bowl. You and six friends are going to go bowling.
1: Yes.
0: You're going to get a free shoe rental, and you're going to get a complimentary drink for you and each of your guests at Falcon Bowl in River West. $100 value. When you call right now, we've got three packages left.
1: Whoa.
0: The next three people to call will get this. 414-892-7970.
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0: Rage Against the Machine. Bulls on Parade.
1: Never gets old, CA. Love, RATM. That's what us real fans call Rage Against the Machine.
0: Yeah, I'm so sorry. I meant that was RATM. Right. Yes. No, actually, Sam Ergani, when he was on for a DJ Takeover, he brought that song. It's so, so good.
1: Yes.
0: If you've been listening to Sam Ergani on DJ Takeovers, if you've been listening to Rage Against the Machine, it's time to call 414-892-7970. Anthony, some people just did that.
1: Yes, indeed, CA. Shout out to these wonderful people supporting what we do here at Radio Milwaukee. They picked up the phone and called 414-892-7970, and you could do the same thing, but huge, huge shout out to my man, Mike from Mequon. Shout out to everybody in the Quan. He said, Radio Milwaukee is a good thing, and we have got to keep it going. Very wise words, and he's right. He's right. Shout out to Mike from Mequon, and also Kristen from Milwaukee. Yeah, shout out to you, Kay. All right, Kristen. She says she appreciates the station. My husband and I are avid listeners. Shout out to you and your wonderful, lucky husband. We appreciate y'all for supporting what we do here at Radio Milwaukee. And they, CA, they are walking away with a pair, with a wonderful gift from our good friends at Falcon Bowl. And shout out to you, Kay. All right, Kristen.

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1: We sound like Rage Against the Machine.
0: Oh, okay. Molly says, Radio Milwaukee is the best. Love everything about it. Been listening since 2007.
1: Oh my gosh. OG. Wow. Way back.
0: Almost 20. Like, that's the first year.
1: Yep. That was the inception year, which we will be celebrating a 20th anniversary coming up next year. Shout out to Molly, one of the Radio Milwaukee OGs. Been listening for a long time and probably familiar with a lot of these great bands that we playing with the 90s theme that we have been rocking with here all week long and part of last week as well. 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That's one way to become a member, CA.
0: Yeah, the other way is calling 414-892-7970. 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Registration information is available at gswise.org. Yes. Now, Anthony, this package from Falcon Bull, what does that include?
1: Wow. Well, actually, CA, we got two left. We are looking for two more people. Become a member, $5 a month, or a one-time gift of $60. Get rid of one of those channels that you pay for and don't watch.
0: Honestly.
1: And there's a $60 right there. But seriously, the Falcon Bowl has been gracious enough to offer this up. We have two bowling packages left. You get one free game for six people. That's you and five of your friends. Or if you like Kristen from Milwaukee, her husband, and four of their friends. But a total of six people get one free game, plus a free shoe rental, and one complimentary drink from the iconic River West locale Falcon Bowl. And you can get that in your hands right now. We got two left, CA.
0: That's right. So imagine, I guess you don't have to imagine. I know you're already thinking it. 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Give $5 a month, which I think is a pretty accessible monthly donation.
1: No question.
0: And, you know, you already want to do that. So then why not get this bowling package? You could, like, throw one of your best friends, your partner, or someone a birthday party.
1: For sure.
0: I mean, that'd be insane to cover the entire thing. Mm-hmm. This is a $100 value, Anthony, and we're only asking for you to give $60.
1: Wow, that's a... That's a very, very bright opportunity. And like you said, you can make it a nice gift for your friends, or this is something you can pass along to someone. You can, you know, if you win this, you could pass it along to your kids or your grandparents or whomever. But it's definitely a great, great opportunity to bring some people together. And that's what we are all about here at Radio Milwaukee, is bringing people together. And if you give $5 a month, you also get a pair of passes to the Jewish Museum.
0: That's
1: which
0: right.
1: Which is an excellent opportunity as well. But it all begins with you giving us a call, and the phone number is 414-892-7970.
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0: Monica with Everclear. And what did you, what do we call this when you're like,
1: I think that's the fist retract. It's like the fist retract bump, but it's like inward. Yes, like the last drum hit there from the marvelous Everclear.
0: Right.
1: Good looking guys too, man. Still out, still around. Still
0: fun band. Yes, really fun band. Wait, because you agree that Everclear is a fun band, call 414-892-7970. 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All right, Anthony.
1: Yes, CA. We are very, very excited about this opportunity. It's been going really good, but we got two more of these packages left for the good friends of ours over at Falcon Bowl. They are offering up one free game of bowling for you and five friends, up to six people. You get a shoe rental and you get a complimentary drink, and we are looking for people to take advantage of this opportunity right now. We got two more people to go, CA, and we are looking for you to become one of them at $5 a month. One-time gift of $60. You will get this excellent package to the historic River West staple, the historic River West icon known as Falcon Bowl.
0: Yes.
1: But we would love for you to give us a call. We got some great volunteers standing by. Phone number is 414-892-7970.
0: That's right. Now, Anthony, we've been talking about these giveaways, really good stuff on the table. But beyond all of that, we really are asking for support because we know that you care and we want to see the support behind how much you care. Anthony, you are the music director of Hyphen. You've been with both stations for plenty of years
1: Five years.
0: This is like kind of a no-brainer, I think, to us at this point. But I think it's important to talk about why Hyphen was created and the importance of a station that surrounds Black culture. Why that's really important specifically in Milwaukee.
1: Absolutely. Well, you know, Milwaukee, you know, we kind of get a bad rap sometimes. I'm sure a lot of cities do. But, you know, we are a very segregated city, not to get too deep into those kind of things. But that's a lot of the reason why Hyphen was birthed. Shout out to Tariq Moody, one of the main driving forces behind that. But we are urban alternative platform. We play Black music, the entire spectrum of Black music, A to Z, and everything in between is what I like to say. But I mean, it's something that was missing. We feel, you know, felt like it was a void, and not just in the music world, but in the community as well. And that was the reason, the genesis behind Hyphen. And we, you know, we are part of the Radio Milwaukee family, so it's a lot of the same ethos and the same thing. We're listener supported. We get a, you know what I mean? These things are made possible by people supporting what we do.
0: Mm-hmm.
1: And it's a space it's a hole there, a dearth, if you will, of not having a lot of Black music stations in Milwaukee to play what we play. Music, we aren't being told what to play. We got a great collaborative team that helps us decide the music that we're going to play, and that's all made possible because of the support that we get from the community, and that's paramount right now. And you know, we were created out of funds from the CPB, which ironically enough doesn't exist anymore. So I mean, it just goes to show you how important these things could be. And you know, it's something that I'm speaking for the entire team, we all take great value in being able to provide something like this for the community. So that's really the backbone behind why Hyphen exists. And I mean, we want to keep it going, and it's something that's very important to us, and from everything we're hearing, very important to the community as well. So you could become part of our community and contribute to the future longevity of Hyphen and 88.9 by becoming a member right now. The phone number, you can call us, 414-892-7970, or you could give online.
0: I think it's a really good point too, that like Hyphen, there's plenty of stations that play Black, well, I wouldn't say even plenty, there's some stations in Milwaukee that play like primarily Black music.
1: For sure.
0: But to play pretty much every genre that originates within like Black culture, Black music on Hyphen, I think is so important. What is one genre that originated within Black culture that you think directly influences indie rock music?
1: It's a lot. I mean, you know, it's a lot.
0: So many of them.
1: So many. You know what I mean? One band that always kind of come to mind when I think about this is Fishbone. You know, I mean, I remember being, I'm not putting my age out there, but I remember being a young guy and seeing their videos and stuff like that, and hearing the kind of music they were making is not something that, you know what I mean? It wasn't like rap, hip hop, R&B kind of thing. You know, so I mean, it's that kind of music and that type of thinking deserves a home.
0: Yeah.
1: You know what I mean? 88.9 always has been real supportive of black music for years, you know, since the beginning. But, you know, being able to put all of those things right in one place and still combine them with some of the classic jazz, you know, we play a lot of jazz music, Roy Ayers and some of these artists that a lot of stations, no matter what type of format they are, don't really shine a light on these artists. So that's really something we really strive to do and we're proud of at Hyphen.
0: Yeah. Mm-hmm. I'm grateful we have such a place for it now. And that's really only continued through your support now more than ever. 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

0: Elliot Smith with Between the Bars, celebrating the 90s for the fall membership drive. The number to call is 414-892-7970. And I'm here with Anthony Foster.
1: Hello, hello, hello, CA.
0: Hello, hello, hello. Thank you for joining me on the afternoon drive.
1: Thank you. It's a pleasure. It's a pleasure to be here today. Always a pleasure to talk live with the people out there and fall membership drive well underway. It's just an exciting time, and we got exciting opportunities for you. Anyone who gives today at the $5 a month level, we got a great, great package from the Falcon Bowl, where you get a free game for you and six people, free shoe rental, complimentary drink, all of this happening at the historic Falcon Bowl. But also, in addition to that, if you give it $5 a month, you get a pair of tickets to the Jewish Museum, Chosen Heroes, the Jewish comic book experience. Great, great opportunity for you to support what we are doing here. We also got some great goodies in return. So give us a call right now. Operator standing by, which I love to say, 414-892-7970.
0: You can also go to radiomilwaukee.org/donate. The afternoon drive is sponsored by Be Spectacled in the Tosa Village, by WeatherTight Corporation, and by JVR Hospitality, home of Dan Dan and Esther Ev. So, little known fact, we call Anthony A. Biz because he also is the musician A. Biz / rapper A. Biz. I'm sorry. I'm so sorry. I had to say it. And honestly, let's celebrate that, okay?
1: Yeah, for sure. It's you know what I mean? It's definitely nothing I would shy away from. I mean, a lot of people in radio have aspirations outside of this to be musicians. Our own Erin Wolf, we put her business out there too. She's a great, great musician, you know, well. So, it was definitely a beautiful time. I used to make music up until, you know, kids. I got two daughters. Right around the time they came along, and I made them listen to my music so much, they was like, stop and retire. Retire, Dad. Nice. So I took their advice. No, I'm kidding. But yeah, I mean, it's, I used to make music. Shout out to my peoples at Unify Records. And just a great, great time in Milwaukee. So as I said, I've been out of the game, and now I just talk about other people's music.
0: Right.
1: So
0: and we're grateful you do. You're an incredible on-air host.
1: Thank you, Sam. I appreciate that.
0: But you were talking about like how back when you were making music and you were performing music, it was rare to see a Milwaukee artist open for a national touring band.
1: For sure.
0: And now that's become pretty commonplace to have a local opener. So tell me about like the change that you've been able to see with that.
1: 100%. So, you know, going back, shout out to Element Everest Blanks, program director for Hyphen. I had the pleasure of seeing her and her band, Black Elephant. And they opened for Lupe Fiasco along with the Rusty Peas. Shout out to the Rusty Pelicans. And this was maybe 2009. So at this point in time, you rarely saw definitely Milwaukee hip hop. You didn't see a ton of Milwaukee acts performing at Summerfest, period, back then. But with patting ourselves on the back here, with 88.9 coming along back in 2007, we got a lot more local music out to the masses. And we got a channel, 414 Music FM, if you did not know, that plays Milwaukee music 24 hours a day, baby. But as time went on, 88.9 and putting music out there to the community and showing love to these artists maybe opened the eyes to the people at Summerfest and some of these other bookers and people that's responsible for planning these things. And now, if you look, Summerfest is littered with Milwaukee music. Shout out to Ishtar, Vincent Van Great, Emmett James,
0: Wave Chappelle,
1: Johnny Francis, Wave Chappelle, Nolix. Now all of these wonderful artists are getting an opportunity to perform at Summerfest in front of people that support him, you know, and it's not just rap. Key Lime, my man, Micah Emmerich, you know, a lot of great, great artists out of Milwaukee getting the opportunity to shine and show that their talent is on par with everybody else's, which it always has been, you know. Yeah. So, I mean, all that evolution is important, and it's made possible by Radio Milwaukee again. You know, rightfully so. We take a lot of pride in that. I mean, we play on Hyphen. We play Milwaukee songs, two songs an hour, 48 songs a day, 17,000 Milwaukee songs a year.
0: Insane.
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0: All right, it's going to move on here with some music from Duran Duran. 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

0: 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Here with A Biz.
1: Yo, Milwaukee. Yo. Hello, Milwaukee, Wisconsin, Earth, everybody out there. Good afternoon. If it's afternoon, wherever you are. But hello, CA. Excited for another fall. I said spring the other day, and I'm still getting
0: guys, this is the fall membership drive.
1: I'm living in the past, if you know me.
0: Anthony.
1: But yes, we are going to do the fall membership drive here at Radio Milwaukee. 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And CA, we have some great news.
0: What is it?
1: You know what that means, baby. That means we have some new members, some people who have heeded the call and become part of the Radio Milwaukee family. Shout out to my man, Michael from Milwaukee. 414 all day. Salute, Michael, and thank you so much. And this one, this is exciting for me. I swear I didn't write this. I swear I didn't make this up. This is not me. This is Adam, my man Adam from Milwaukee. Gave a great contribution, and he said, I tuned in today, and Anthony's energy made me finally pick up the phone for a donation. My man.
0: Ding dong.
1: I love this guy. Wherever you at, Adam, let's meet up. Let's meet up, man, for real.
0: Coffee, question mark?
1: Coffee, or, hey, maybe we could go to the Falcon Bowl and take advantage of this excellent opportunity, for real. Thank you, Adam.
0: Thank you, Michael. You've been wanting to go bowling yourself. Have you been wanting to visit Falcon Bowl? You just haven't got the courage to really bite the bullet. Well, we're going to help you out. If you call 414-892-7970 and give at $5 a month or a one-time gift of $60. We have one more of these available. You're going to get a bowling package from Falcon Bowl. That means that you and five friends are going to bowl for free. Mm-hmm. You're all going to get a free beverage and free shoes.
1: What? All of that, CA?
0: And now we had five of these. We have one left, and the next person that calls just gets this. It's not an enter the win. You just automatically get this when you give it $5 a month.
1: $5 a month or a one-time gift of $60. The value of this package alone is at least $100, but it is priceless, as they say.
0: Exactly.
1: You're supporting a great, great organization, which is us here at Radio Milwaukee. I'm saying that with my chest. And you are also helping us here to achieve our goal, and you get an opportunity to hang out with five of your besties, your BFFs, or you could just bring some people that you think you could beat at bowling.
0: And I like this.
1: But it's an excellent opportunity for you and five others, six people total, a free game, free shoes, and a complimentary drink, and you get to hang out in the one of the coolest neighborhoods in the entire world.
0: You really think so, Abiz? I do.
1: I've lived in River West several times. I used to live on it's been a while, CA.
0: Center Clark, right by the park over there. I lived on
1: Humboldt and Burleigh. I lived at 900 East Wright. I mean, West. Shout out to Vegas Pub, all of them. But we are talking about places that don't even exist anymore.
0: Let's write a book about your past. Hang on.
1: Nessun Dorma, formerly known as the Stork Club. People of a certain age will remember that. But we are talking about Falcon Bowl, baby.
0: Right.
1: So anyone who gives $5 a month or a one-time gift of $60 a month, you get an excellent, this is an enter to win. This is yours, baby. $5 a month, $60, one-time gift, one game of bowling, free shoe rental, complimentary drink, all yours by giving us a call right now. And the phone number is 414-892-7970. or Radio
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1: Ladies First is a celebration of artists, visionary storytellers whose music always tends to move the culture forward. I'm your host, Element Everest Blanks, the culture plug. Here's a clip from my latest lady.
0: You call it lucky, I call it blessing.
1: Ladies First is a celebration of artists, visionary storytellers whose music always tends to move the culture forward. I'm your host, Element Everest Blanks, the culture plug. Here's a clip from my latest Ladies First interview.
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0: quiet is when you fully learn what voices deserve to be heard versus what voices deserve to be silenced. Since that conversation, Dawn has continued on a journey that feels bigger than music. She has moved through grief, healing, artistic expressions, independence, influence, interpretation, truth, testimony, family, ancestry, and now, perhaps, towards something even more personal. Welcome to Ladies First, Miss Dawn Richard.
1: Every time I talk to you, I am, you are a poet, you are a light, and you are a student and teacher all in the same. So thank you for that. That was beautiful. Thank you.
0: The last time we spoke, you were in this beautiful process of trying to become quiet in the world that is consistently demanding that Black women be visible, available, expandable, experimental, and productive. But sometimes the noise, when the noise does get quiet, you hear things that you couldn't hear before. And if Dawn were a main character in the anime, because we're going through an arc here.
1: Let's go.
0: And quiet in a world full of noise was the moment the world finally went silent around her. What did she discover about herself? What did she hear? And what no longer was noisy behind her?
1: That I was never walking alone. God was with me the whole time, clearly. And I felt like, you know, one of the things that I often, you know, felt alone in a lot of the processes that I had because, you know, everyone knows I talk about this freely, that no one would work with me or talk, like deal with me after everything. I worked my side off to get where I was. And because I was surrounded by negativity and what I was around, I was blackballed, you know, and in that, it was really important for me to be like, not bitter about that, but just figure it out. And a lot of times I felt alone in my DIY. I felt alone in my walk. Mm-hmm. But girl, prayer and understanding, I would not have survived had I not had that prayer, had God with me. So for me, out of the quiet, I realized the voice I was hearing was not just mine, but God's. And it may look different for others. It may be God for, you know, it's God for me, but whatever people may use it, the universe, whatever you want to call that, the walk wasn't alone. And I'm very grateful the ability to walk out of that. So yeah, through the quiet, I was able to find that I was being lifted and that was able to come out, not unscathed, but still with light. Hey everybody, this is Dawn Richard and you're listening to Ladies First and my girl Element, the culture plug.
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0: 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I'm here with A-Biz. What's the number to call to give?
1: The phone number is 414-892-7970. And that number works from anywhere in the United States. All right. Or the world, for that matter. But shout out to all of the people that aren't in Wisconsin that are listening right now. Big up to all of those wonderful people. You can give us a call right now from anywhere. 414-892-7970. Just like this gentleman right here.
0: Hey.
1: I'm muted. That was a my Miles Davis muted. There we go. Thank you, CA. Oh man. Shout out to Dave from Milwaukee. Big up to Dave. You're a wonderful gentleman. Thank you so much for your support. And thanks to everybody out there who is supporting what we do here at Radio Milwaukee. We do it for you, the listener, the avid supporter of what we are doing here. 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
0: Yes.
1: So, CA.
0: Yeah.
1: I wanted to talk to you a little bit, and I'm sure I'm speaking for the entire world right now. I'm sure everybody wants to know what it is like to host a radio show, to host an afternoon drive. It's a big, big part of the day. It's a very, very important, and you are definitely up to the challenge. But this time of day, it's like when people are getting out of work, getting out of school. Some people are going to work. You're getting in the car, you're throwing on 88.9, which is something that I've heard hundreds of times. Oh, I listen to 88.9 in the car. I'm in the car. You know what I mean?
0: Yeah.
1: And, you do such a wonderful job. This shift has been hosted by a lot of different people over the years. Names. I know Justin Barney, my man JB.
0: Justin Barney, Kenny Perez, some other folks.
1: A lot of different people throughout our 19 and a half years here. But what is it like preparing for to host a radio show like this every day?
0: It's so fun. I mean, I do have a lot of it in the moment. Like I'll hear one song and it reminds me of another song, and I start like, you know, setting songs up that kind of remind me of each other, or maybe it's an artist that has been in a band that is like part of another band. And so that's really fun. But I like to try to think about also like what emotions I'm going through at like 4 o'clock, and what like driving people in their cars might be going through, what you guys might be feeling right now at like almost 4 o'clock.
1: Yeah.
0: It's like sort of the slump of the day. And I do think that like we should allow ourselves to sit within the slump, allow ourselves to be tired, have some like slower music. And then I try to like bring it up beat a little bit more at 5 o'clock, so that we like are excited for the rest of our day. We're not just throwing away the rest of our day.
1: For sure, for sure.
0: And I like to be a little goofy with it, because like we're all just people having a conversation together. Just not everyone is in the room with me.
1: For sure. And you definitely, I mean, you I wouldn't say goofy, but you definitely got an fun, engaging thing. And it's not, I don't think that's something that we looked for with you, but that's just who you are, and it comes across. And I think that's important to people. I mean, I was at this conference. Shout out to everybody in Philly. We went to NonCom back in May, and one of the panelists said that 83% of the reason why people listen, or maybe I'm saying that wrong, but 83% of people listen to radio, public radio, because of the host.
0: Mm.
1: So I think that's a huge testament to our Shepherd Express nominated.
0: Oh, stop it,
1: Shepherd
0: Anthony.
1: Express nominee, Carol Ann. Yes, indeed. Vote for my peoples. But another thing you do, CA, that is really, really dope, and something that I didn't really see until you came along, and it's the DJ Takeover.
0: A boom.
1: You had my man, Sonny Lou.
0: Yes.
1: And you had some women by the name of Blank Creek.
0: Yes. B Creek.
1: You know, but I mean, being able to jump from those different, I mean, you see. Yeah. I mean, you seem real comfortable with all different types of people here. What is that like, interviewing somebody live on the air, and what goes into planning a DJ takeover?
0: I mean, you never know what sort of how people are going to be on air. A lot of folks that come on I've never met like before they come on, or it's someone I like am friends with and I trust what they're doing and I want to promote it. But I think the through line is just that it's people that are really doing the work in the city, whether it's arts and music or it's like activism or something like that. I want to talk more about the diversity of artists we've had on because it really is one of the most fulfilling things in my job right
1: now.
0: Sure. So if you've heard a DJ Takeover and you've gotten something from it, you've taken something away, you've learned something, I really would love for you to call, or you listen to the Afternoon Drive every day and it sort of carries you to the next phase of your day, call 414-892-7970 to give right now. You can also go online.
1: Yes, indeed. We would love to hear from you online as well. 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
0: All right, the Chemical Brothers coming up next, and more very deep conversations still to come with A-Business.
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0: beautiful records. Took me back.
1: Oh, did it?
0: To record stores. Remember record stores?
1: Not a lot of people remember those.
0: We still got some great ones, of course. Shout out to Lilliput. But that used to be the thing, going and buying these CDs. When they came out, they had the big board with the release dates on it. Gin Blossoms was right there, man. Right there in the mix.
1: So special.
0: What a time. What a time.
1: It's like analog media. It's almost like radio, you know?
0: Yeah,
1: how
0: funny,
1: special is
0: funny
1: that?
0: Thing, huh?
1: 414-892-7970 is the number to call to celebrate your favorite public media local radio station, Radio Milwaukee, and it's two stations, 88.9 and Hyphen. 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Now, Anthony, we were talking a little bit last break about DJ takeovers.
0: Yes. CA, I'm always been enamored and excited to see the lineup of guests and the graphics. Whoever designed those wonderful graphics is amazing.
1: I forget. It's an artist that I've really admired for a long time, and I reached out to them, and I got to pull up their exact name so I can shout them out.
0: For sure.
1: But he's so kind and did that just to support the station.
0: Mm-hmm.
1: And it's such a fun graphic.
0: Community, for sure. And and with DJ Takeover, I mean, you would think on the surface, just from the name alone, that it's a DJ taking over the airwaves. But it's a lot bigger than that. You have, you've had wonderful musicians on here, but you've also had people that aren't musicians.
1: Yeah.
0: Sam Ergani and tell us a little bit about what that means to you to be able to put something like that out there for the community, for the people that support what we do.
1: Yeah, I think all of the work we do is to like uplift the good things that are happening in Milwaukee, right? And to like share our platform with the people who are not just doing things for themselves or doing things because they care. They're doing things not because they have to, but they need to. They want to. They're doing things. They're putting action behind the problems that they see in front of them and making a difference.
0: Mm.
1: And so with all of the DJ Takeover guests that I have on, I really try to find the people like that who are like genuinely caring for no reason other than that and doing something in the city that they love. So we had like Sunseeker MKE come on, Black Trans Abolitionist Group.
0: For sure,
1: we had Street Angels who work with the homeless, and then like Kelsey Kaufman who runs Cactus Club.
0: Shout out to Kelsey and the CC over in Bayview. Yes.
1: Sunny Lou
0: was dope, super dope. Like, and it's a great cross section of wonderful people that are doing wonderful work in our community. When can we listen to the DJ Takeover for those that don't know?
1: See, so DJ Takeovers are happening bi-weekly on Wednesdays from 4 to 5 p.m. You can listen to like the past episodes archived on our website, radiomilwaukee.org. And then I also always share the playlists of the songs they bring, because ultimately it's for you guys to discover new music through people that you might, you know, respect and want to hear more about. 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
0: Absolutely. 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And a membership drive is always a time for us to be able to connect with you out there and hope that you become, you see some value in what we are doing here and you want to continue to support it and continue to see us grow. We got our 20th anniversary coming up, way before me and CA was born, but you know, it's
1: right,
0: a 20th,
1: right, right, right. 20th yeah, I'm not even 20 years old yet.
0: I took the bus here, but no, seriously, but yeah, we would love for you to, continue your support, and we got some great people coming up. We got a challenge hour coming up, CA. I'm very, very excited for that. Those are always, always fun, and it's always a great way for people that support and love what we do to engage with the audience. But we would love to hear from you right now. The phone number to call, we got some great operators standing by, and the phone number is 414-892-7970.
1: That's right. Anthony, I am so, so grateful that you're part of the station. Thank you for being on air with me.
0: Same here, CA. You my people. You already know.
1: Okay. Wow, I'm honored. Coming up a challenge hour with Brian and Laura Montgomery. Stay tuned. It is the fall membership drive. Make some noise and call 414-892-7970.
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0: Bros on 88.9. It is our fall membership drive. Call 414-892-7970 right now to give. It's also the afternoon drive sponsored by Be Spectacled in the Tosa Village, by JVR Hospitality, home of Dan, Dan, and Esther Ev, and sponsored by WeatherTight Corporation. And it's a challenge hour. I am here with Brian and Lauren, Laura Montgomery. How are we doing today?
1: We're doing great.
2: And excited to be here.
1: Thank you so much for having us.
0: Have you been on air before?
1: No.
0: Ooh, this is huge. Guys, call in to celebrate their first time being on air. What's the number, Brian?
2: It is 414-892-7970.
0: And you say it like a true pro. Okay, so how this challenge hour works is we're looking to match your guys' challenge of $1,500. $1,500.
1: That's right.
0: Okay, so we need all listeners right now to give in. We're trying to reach that goal of $1,500. And then you guys will sign a check to match that amount, right?
2: That is right.
0: Okay, well, first of all, thank you for throwing down this very generous challenge. And second of all, I'd like to know a little bit about how you got involved with the station, why you wanted to do a challenge hour.
2: Wow.
1: I'll let you take it over, Brian. This has been your big thing.
2: So,
1: since moving to Milwaukee.
2: Our dear friend, Allison Nass,
0: okay,
2: who is a member, was talking about this Radio Milwaukee and these studio sessions and how much she enjoys going to them. Mm-hmm. And so she invited us for a session, and we were both instantly hooked and have been like great supporters and regular attendees at sessions ever since. So absolutely love it. And I'm all into everything about Radio Milwaukee, the music. I feel like I've come out of a shell and learned and experienced so much new music that I just wasn't, aware of before.
0: Mm-hmm. Did you feel that, like, maybe you felt this too, Laura, but like that outside of listening to radio, it's hard to find new bands, or you like sort of listen to the same thing all the time? Like, what has listening to radio introduced you to?
1: I think for me, because I think he's the one who kind of took me out of my, tunnel vision with music. And so broadening things and listening to the radio here has really broadened my understanding of, indie, music.
0: Yeah.
1: And just hearing all of that and just so many different bands and groups that we've seen in Milwaukee as well. So it's just pretty amazing.
0: So like bands that you've seen at other venues too, like outside of sessions. That's cool.
1: Yeah.
0: I think it's like, it really is music discovery in itself is a way to engage more with your city and like go to a new venue and then meet new people, meet new neighborhoods. And I think what you say too about like, you discover more indie music and then you see how all these bands are like connected. Like there's so many different artists that have played in different projects and then you find a new genre that you love and it's like a rabbit hole.
1: Absolutely.
0: Absolutely. Cool. So if you've discovered some music by listening to 88.9 or Hyphen, now is the time to call 414-892-7970. Now, at $42 a month, or a one-time gift of $500, you're going to get invited to all those sessions.
2: That's such a bargain.
0: Oh, it is a bargain. I mean, it's like a little free concert, right?
2: Yeah.
1: Absolutely.
0: So you talked about one session that's super memorable you saw recently was Devin Gilfillian.
2: Oh my gosh. That was a session that was, I mean, it wasn't just the music he played. Mm-hmm. It was, he's such a performer.
0: Mm-hmm.
2: And you could just see that on this little stage here. I mean, obviously, I mean, that song Hold On gets played a lot here. But mm-hmm. I mean, he just rocked it.
0: Yeah.
2: And, there was a song in particular about something that his dad had gone through that he played, mm-hmm. too, that was just unbelievable.
1: Yeah. Unfortunately, I didn't go to that session, but he came back and I had never heard him talk so passionately about one of these sessions. And he said that somebody else he was standing next to just literally had tears down her face. Yes. It was just so moving. And I was like, oh, I guess I picked the one to miss.
0: I know. I wasn't there either. I feel the same way. So many people have talked about how wonderful that session was. But I hear that all the time of like people walking away with so much more appreciation for the artists to see how talented they are live, how connected they are to their own music.
2: Yeah.
0: So when you call 414-892-7970, you can get invited to all those. Experience that for yourself. We're going to play some more 90s music coming up. Laura, what's that number one more time?
1: That number to call is 414 892-7970.

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0: promise ring is this thing on. 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I'm here with Brian and Laura Montgomery for a challenge hour. Yes. Look at this energy. Okay, Laura, how far left do we have to go? We started with a $1,500 challenge.
1: Oh my gosh, this is so exciting. At our first break, we are now at $832 left to our challenge goal.
0: Okay, $832 left to go. We need you to call in right now, 414-892-7970. You can also give at radiomilwaukee.org/donate. And some folks have already done that. Laura, you want to shout out some people first?
1: Big shout out and thank you to Michael from Milwaukee and also Bill from Cudahy. Thank you.
0: Thank you so much. And Brian, you got a call as well.
2: I got a huge shout out here. This is from the Third Ward Beer Garden. That is Dave and Leanne Hawk. Just a very generous contribution. And I got to say, like, the Third Ward Beer Garden is just such a beacon of bringing people together in our local community here. And so big shout out to them. They are they actually hosted a game watching party last night for the Brewers.
0: Oh,
2: and they are going to be doing it throughout the series. So.
0: Wow.
2: All of you out there, it's a fun place to attend. It's at Catalano Square.
0: Oh, Catalano Square.
3: Ooh, ding, ding, ding.
0: All right, well, call now, 414-892-7970, just like Dave and Leanne. And Brian, we were talking a little bit about the 90s music we got going on. I hear you guys met in the 90s.
1: Oh, yeah, right at the beginning of the 90s, January of 1990.
2: We did.
0: Okay, and it sort of, so like you're... Your origin story kind of happened all without or throughout the 90s, right?
1: Absolutely.
2: It really did.
0: And you've also mentioned, Brian, that there's a lot of good 90s cover bands. Can you expand on this?
2: Yeah. Well, what I would say is that great bands, not necessarily cover bands, but they did great covers of some great old music.
0: Yeah.
2: And so, like, you know, some of my favorites, you know, Nirvana, okay? Mm-hmm. They did David Bowie's The Man Who Stole the World.
0: Yeah.
2: Just a great song. And and obviously you can make a lot of connections with that song.
0: Still applicable.
2: Still applicable. Very applicable. But I would also say, you know, some other things is, you know, the Smashing Pumpkins did Landslide.
0: So good.
2: Great Stevie Nicks, you know, song. So I absolutely love that. And then Let's Not Sleep on the Sundays.
0: Let's not.
2: Let's not sleep on the Sundays.
0: No,
2: they
0: no.
2: did the Rolling Stones' Wild Horses.
0: Of those three, I think
2: song.
0: Is my favorite. Yeah.
2: Oh, it's beautiful.
0: It's so good. I personally actually love cover songs. In fact,
1: you say, your 5 o'clock shadow.
2: The 5 o'clock shadow. Yeah.
0: Playing them every weekday. Have you guys tuned in for the 5 o'clock shadow before? Is it something that you like hear in the car or anything like that?
2: I have. It's,
0: yeah.
2: It's one of the things I wish I could listen to more because it's usually when we're walking the puppy
0: yes.
2: and all that. But I absolutely love it when I hear it.
0: It was like when I was listening before, like working here, it was always like a puzzle. I would try to figure out like who the cover was by before I could like hear or tell or whatever. So it's really a fun part. And I feel that like these kind of like sort of unique, quirky specialty programs, they don't have that in commercial radio. They don't have that streaming. You know, like we are able to kind of pick and choose. Every single 5 o'clock shadow, I'm handpicking, like, and there's some weird ones in there. And that's because we're independently funded, independently owned. 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So that's why it's really important that we continue that support. Brian, what's the number to call right now?
2: It is 414-892-7970.
0: That's right. 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
0: All right, help us get to that last $832. 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

0: Indigo Girls, it's Galileo on 88.9. 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Okay, so we have some folks that have called, 414-892-7970. Brian, who are some people to thank right now?
1: Yes, Carolyn. We have, and I'd like to thank our friend Heidi from Milwaukee, called in. Fantastic. Thank you, Heidi. Our friend Jack from Milwaukee, who called in. Thanks, Jack. And our friend Katie, who says, yay, Brian and Laura. Thank you, Katie. Love you.
0: Love that.
2: And I've got Jackie from New Berlin. She says she's been a listener for years, but wanted to make an additional donation to our challenge hour.
0: Oh,
2: so thank you so much, Jackie.
0: That's so sweet.
2: That's awesome.
0: And will that final our thank yous for right now?
1: Well, it does, but like I see that we have 400.
0: Yeah.
1: Come on.
2: How did you get from 800 to 400?
1: At this point, I feel like if you don't call, you're pretty much a Dodger fan. That's what I think. Go Brewers.
0: He said, go Brewers.
1: So, come on. Let's show some loyalty
0: guys,
1: here, Milwaukee.
0: Prove you like the Brewers and call 414-892-7970.
1: Yes.
0: Truthfully, we only have $490 left to go. Guys, that's one session VIP level membership, and we would meet our goal.
2: That's right.
1: I don't want to have to do, the Live Aid Bob Geldof thing, where you're just kind of come on, you got the money. We know you have it. You know, I don't want to have to do that to our audience.
0: Yeah, right. You know, I think we can just ask kindly and hopefully, you know, some people will call 414-892-7970.
2: I think they might. They might.
0: Now,
2: for sure.
0: We were talking a little bit as music was playing, like how refreshing it is to have humans picking music. And you guys have gone through a lot of different transitions, myself too. Like there's been different levels of, okay, like now I get CDs. Okay, now everything is like you have to buy a song online and now you have to pay for a streaming service. Talk to me about this like transition of like how you listen to music has changed over time and why radio might be important within that.
1: Yeah.
2: Well,
1: you go ahead, Laura.
2: Well, Carolyn,
0: take it away.
2: We may be a little older than you, but we have literally gone through every format that music could have taken. And I think Brian could probably speak more clearly to all the various stages that he has gone through.
0: Stages of grief, even.
1: I mean, we experienced 8-tracks, cassettes, you know, singles, albums, CDs.
2: 45s.
1: That
2: was mine.
1: Yeah. Yeah. I mean, and then you get the MP3s and you get the iTunes. Mm-hmm. And, you know, I think what I love about Radio Milwaukee is that, you know, eventually you kind of get stuck on the Pandoras and things like that, mm-hmm. where you have this algorithm that puts, you know, music together. So let's say I liked Leon Bridges, and mm-hmm. I'm going to listen to Leon Bridges radio. I'm going to get all kinds of things that are connected through an algorithm to Leon Bridges, but nothing's handpicked.
0: Yeah.
1: And you're not really going to, you know, experience anything really that new. And that's what I love about this station. I feel like I was stuck.
0: Mm-hmm.
1: And it got me unstuck. And now I feel like it's just something that has just opened my eyes to some great music. And it's just been such a great experience.
0: Yeah, I'm so glad. I mean, I think that, it's like you like an artist, you go down one avenue and then streaming kind of keeps you in that avenue and you have to make like real changes. And you have to like go through a bunch of maybe pick random stuff that you don't really like. And then, so you just stick to the same thing you're used to and you're in this bubble of like this one sound. We are, just very intentionally picking different kinds of music, different genres of music. The stuff that all of the DJs here really find important that we love because we know you're going to love it too. So it's important to us, like the human connection, to keep that going. And a lot of radio stations, especially right now, are hurting. And so we really want your support so we can continue this because it's important to not just you, but the entire community. And people can access this for free.

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1: It's 414-892-7970.
0: All right, 490 left to go. Let's make it happen and end this challenge hour strong. I've got Brian Eno and John Cale next. Yes.
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0: 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All right, I'm here with Brian and Laura Montgomery. Again, $120 left to go, but we have some folks that helped us out so far. Who would you like to thank, Brian?
1: Oh, well, thank you. So my friend and neighbor, David from Milwaukee.
0: Woo!
1: All right, David, thank you. Our friends and neighbors, Kristen and Randy from Milwaukee, who say that they really appreciate the station. They're avid listeners, and they just wanted to give to support their friends.
0: Okay,
1: so
0: amazing.
1: We really appreciate
0: Thank
1: that.
0: Thank you so much.
1: And then our neighbors, Lisa and Perk, who are also longtime members. They've been supporting Radio Milwaukee for 12 years.
0: Wow.
1: Going to 414 live concerts and love learning about the music. But they also wanted to support us. So thank you, Lisa and Perk.
0: Wow. And Laura?
2: Thank you. We still have some more coming in. Thank you. A big shout out to our friends and neighbors, Andy and Margaret from Milwaukee. This challenge hour was the great incentive for them to become donors. Woo! As well as my sister, Jane, from Milwaukee.
3: Jane!
2: She's always talked about becoming a member, and so for this challenge hour was the perfect opportunity for her to become a member.
0: Hey, that is
2: awesome.
0: Look at the family love. Well, this
2: That's
0: is amazing.
2: Right.
0: We got to get to $120 more. We've got
1: Let's go.
0: 5 minutes. What is the number, Brian?
1: The number is 414-892-7970. Be a Brewer fan. Don't be a Dodger fan.
0: Be
1: Call that number.
0: Be a Brewer fan. And if the phones are busy right now because you guys have so much support, go online. What is the website, Laura?
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0: All right, 120. We can do this. I mean, that's $10 a month. You know, you get the t-shirt. It's going to be a wonderful time. $10 a month. You also get this really cool Jewish Museum Milwaukee pair of tickets to see Chosen Heroes, the Jewish comic experience. And you can wear your Radio Milwaukee t-shirt when you go.
1: And the studio sessions.
0: Yes!
1: I can't emphasize that enough. I mean, you get invited to these exclusive, like unbelievable, like mini concerts.
0: Yeah.
1: And they, you know, even if you're somebody who's working at home, it's during your lunch hour. They're usually at noon. They
2: and I've
1: usually
2: seen
1: laugh.
2: People who've come in from their lunch hour when they just work downtown, jump in an Uber.
0: In and
2: take
0: out.
2: Take you here quick.
1: You're in and out.
0: It's like 30 minutes.
2: It's worth it.
0: Yeah.
1: 414. I saw Jeff Tweedy last year. I mean,
2: that was a standing room only.
0: It's insane. 414-892-7970. Okay, let's see what we can do. And I'm getting I'm getting something.
2: Oh my goodness.
0: And we made it.
2: We got a whole pile.
0: It's just in, we made it.
2: Oh my gosh. Look at all this paper.
0: Yeah.
2: Look at all these. Okay.
0: Okay. Who do we have to thank? Who is responsible for this?
2: Here we go. All right. You pulled it. Okay.
1: Okay.
2: Oh my gosh. Oh my gosh.
0: It's chaos. Right. Brian, you want to kick us off?
1: Yeah. Chris from Milwaukee upgraded his membership. So he was already a member. He called back in. We got William from Waukesha. Thanks, William. Chris also from Milwaukee. So we got double Chris.
2: We got a lot of Chris's.
1: Right. The Chris's are showing up. So thanks, Chris. And then really the Tim and Alice. Allison is the one I mentioned at the beginning who started this all for us. She's the one that is the member that you know, turned us on to Radio Milwaukee. So thank you, Allison. And they were already members, and they contributed again. Thank you.
2: Ooh.
0: Amazing.
2: I have more. But wait.
0: Oh, Laura.
2: There's more.
0: Oh.
2: We have Christine from Milwaukee. I think we know this is our OG. There we go. We have Sarah from Milwaukee who loves Radio Milwaukee. We also have, I think this is another sister of mine. Annie from Milwaukee has donated. Thank you, Annie. And last but not least, this is somebody who listens to Radio Milwaukee every day.
0: Yay.
2: Is already a sustained member, but wanted to give an extra gift to support me.
0: Hey.
2: My sister Maureen.
0: Oh my gosh.
2: Way to go.
0: You have eight sisters. You have eight of them?
2: Oh, yeah.
0: Oh, do we have to go there now?
2: Oh, my gosh.
0: Well, I have one sister, and it's the best thing in the world, so eight must
2: they
0: just
2: are
0: be
2: the best.
0: Amazing.
2: They are the best.
0: Thank you to the sisters, and thank you guys so much, Brian and Laura. It's
1: Woo!
0: Been amazing.
1: Been
0: cheer for Brian and Laura Montgomery. You guys are naturals. I appreciate it.
1: Well, thanks for having us.
0: Yes. And
1: let's continue to support Radio Milwaukee.
2: Gotta love it.
0: How can you do that?
1: Well, wow. One way you can do it is by calling 414-892-7970 or
2: go online to radiomilwaukee.org/donate.
0: Oh, amazing. Okay, we're going to hear something from Phish coming up next. Thank you guys so much. And Lodi is coming up next.
2: Bye. All right.
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0: 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It is the 90s fall membership drive. The number to support is 414-892-7970. And naturally, I will be doing a 90s-themed 5 o'clock shadow. I have to go back to this one because it's one of my favorite covers, one of my favorite originals. It's from the Goo Goo Dolls. We're going to hear Iris, which has had quite the resurgence recently. And then a cover that came out during COVID from Phoebe Bridgers and Maggie Rogers of Iris. This is a 5 o'clock shadow on 88.9.

0: truly moving cover from Phoebe Bridgers and Maggie Rogers. That's Iris, originally by the Goo Goo Dolls. If you like the Goo Goo Dolls, and I know you like Phoebe Bridgers and Maggie Rogers, the time now is to call 414-892-7970. That is the 5 o'clock shadow, sponsored by Outpost Co-op Grocery Store and by Maxi's. And I am joined now by resident fish fan Lodi.
1: Hello, hello, Milwaukee.
0: Lodi's feeling some type of way today.
1: Yeah, I am. I mean, don't let the rain keep you down.
0: Turn that frown upside down.
1: Yeah, absolutely.
0: And call
1: 414-892-7970. We would love to hear from you.
0: Now, Lodi, I want to take a moment to see how you feel about our new gear. Okay.
1: Yes.
0: You're wearing our old hat. Was that from fall or spring? I think spring drive.
1: Yeah.
0: This year.
1: Most recent drive. Yeah.
0: We have a new hat and it's baby blue.
1: Yeah. It is very cute. It'll look great on just about anybody, and a phenomenal t-shirt. We got a great lineup of gear this fun drive.
0: We really do. And it's kind of like stackable for the first time in a long time.
1: Indeed, if you give it $5 per month or one-time gift of $60, you'll receive a Radio Milwaukee Proud Supporter sticker. And if you give it $10 a month or one-time gift of $120, you will not only get that sticker, you will also get a t-shirt with a really nice design, I might say, done by our MIAD student learner, Bella Flores.
0: Yes.
1: And if you give $20 a month or a one-time gift of $240, you will receive the aforementioned two items, sticker, t-shirt, and you will also receive an enamel pin.
0: Yes.
1: And if you're feeling really generous and give a $42 a month sustaining membership or a one-time gift of $500, then you will get the sticker, the t-shirt, the enamel pin, and the hat that Caroline just mentioned.
0: Oh my gosh. And at that level, you're invited to all the sessions, Milwaukee sessions.
1: Which really is, I think, the biggest perk.
0: Yeah. Yeah, absolutely. I mean, that is priceless. 414-892-7970. Lodi, what was the first year you got involved with the station? Because you go back a bit.
1: Yes. what year is it? 2026?
0: Yeah. Some might say.
1: 2012?
0: Nah. Whoa.
1: I'm going to guesstimate 2012.
0: So 14 years ago? Mm-hmm. Oh my God.
1: Yeesh. Yeah, I got a call from the folks here, and they needed an engineer to step in to help with a remote Studio Milwaukee session, because this was prior to us being in the space here.
0: Yeah.
1: So we used to do sessions from the stage of Turner Hall or the Pabst Theater. In this case, we were at the Pabst Theater. And the artist is... And I'm spacing on who the artist was, but it was a female kind of country-ish singer-songwriter anyways. I was thrown into the fire that night.
0: And you never left.
1: They said, mix it. And evidently they liked what I did.
0: And you mixed it.
1: Yeah, you mixed it up.
0: Okay, mm-hmm. Yeah. Into a big old soup of music, and it was delicious, mm-hmm. And they couldn't get enough.
1: I like to think so.
0: Right. Well, okay. And if you've heard Lodi's mixes before, perhaps during a Studio Milwaukee session at all, call 414-892-7970. Lodi, when we return, I would like to ask you, what has kept you tied to the station since 2012? Because you are a guitar player. You are a musician. You are a studio recorder. You are a mixer by nature.
1: Mm-hmm.
0: You get outdoors. You also did some traveling artistic performance. And yet, you've stayed with Radio Milwaukee all these years. You're going to find out why up next. But first, we're going to hear Fish, a song called Free. What's the number,
1: Lodi? 414-892-7970.

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0: 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Now, Lodi, why did I play that song?
1: Well, I'm
0: you don't know.
1: Guessing that there's a fever going around.
0: Ooh.
1: And it's a very specific type of fever. And that fever might be going to the World Series if they win tonight. Brewers, woo!
0: Yeah, so Brewers are front of mind for many folks. Indeed. I can't say it's for me because I don't know what's going on, but it's a big deal because if they win tonight, what happens?
1: They go to the World Series.
0: Right.
1: Yeah, which is a big deal. Hasn't happened since 1982.
0: Mm-hmm.
1: And we didn't win it that year.
0: Okay, yeah.
1: I remember I was, I think I had a bet going with like my sixth grade teacher who was a big baseball fan. Alta McCarthy.
0: She might have had an advantage there.
1: Yeah.
0: Yeah. And what happened? What did you bet they were going to win or lose?
1: I bet they were going to win. And she was a pessimist, I guess.
0: And the pessimist won. However, this time around, that will not happen.
1: No.
0: Especially when you call 414-892-7970. Your good vibes supporting Radio Milwaukee will uplift the Brewers in such a way that they may just make it to the World Series. Lodi, what would you say to all the Brewers fans out there right now?
1: We are on a streak. I mean, I'm not a sports fan, really. I don't really follow it, but occasionally, you know, there's when the streak is happening and there's momentum and you can kind of feel it and it sort of like it's takes fun. Over a whole city, mm-hmm. in this case, Milwaukee. And I don't know. They just looked really strong. I actually went to the game on Sunday night, which I believe was the second game of the series. And they went down, they came back, and they went back and forth a couple times in that game, and they pulled it out. You know, it was a really, really exciting game.
0: You heard it here first. They pulled it out, and it was an exciting game. And I do say, I think that like when things are going really well, like it was this way with the Bucks. Like I don't follow sports at all, but when they were like about to win the big prize, which would be what?
1: The NBA championship.
0: The NBA championships. Anyway, it's like this sense of hometown pride. And I think afterwards everyone was like, oh my gosh, like look at what Milwaukee can do. This is our team. We like have so much talent in the city. And I think for a city like Milwaukee, that doesn't always get a lot of like attention. It feels really special when parts of our city are doing something amazing and the whole world can see it.
1: Indeed. It's already spawning hits, too. I understand you found a viral sensation song.
0: That's right. We are going to hear something from Phonem, I think is how you pronounce it. And I'm sure you've heard it if you're on social media at all, but that's going to be coming up. But anyway, I bring all this up because it's what's happening in Milwaukee. I think that's important to like actually talk about. And it is a sense of pride and something that I hate to say it. I'm going to tie it together. Our station really prides ourselves on the good things that Milwaukee is doing that we think deserves attention, that should get national recognition. And just the fact that maybe Milwaukee is doing it a little bit different, too. And that's important.
1: Absolutely. A rising tide lifts all ships. So if you want to support the rising tide in Milwaukee, give us a call at 414-892-7970.
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1: I'm so excited to talk with you, Ben Schwartz, ahead of your big show next Friday at Riverside Theater in Milwaukee, Ben Schwartz and Friends 2026 Improv Tour.
2: Yes.
1: What was your inspiration on doing tours like this?
2: Yeah, you know what it was? Well, I came up at a place called Upright Citizens Brigade Theater. We do something called long form improv. And usually how long form improv works is you perform in tiny black box theaters, what we call them, and that, you know, very, you know, literally because a back wall is black and it's small, and you do it for 90 people or 100 people. And I started that way, and I started to grow it a little bit bigger, and I grew it out with a bunch of groups, and then me and Thomas Miller started touring long form improv. And when we were doing it, we were getting bigger and bigger. And then I started touring with Ben Schwartz and Friends, and now it's kind of gotten the biggest that I've had it. It's beautiful because a lot of the times, half or three quarters of the audience have never seen a long form improv show before. So we're introducing them the idea that we're making it up on the spot, but not like Who's On Is It Anyway? We're making up like a play on the spot, like a whole full show on the spot. And it's just been awesome to spread the word about it and to do something that I love so much in venues. Like we did Riverside a year or two ago, and we had a blast. I only go back to a city if I like loved it, loved the city and loved the audience. And the audience in Milwaukee was awesome.
1: 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And as we're asking for donations, there's some improv in that. 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
2: I did, but I grew up in the Bronx, and then we moved over to Westchester. So we were like fully aware of public radio, and obviously fully aware of PBS, which was, you know, the biggest thing in the universe for me as a kid, truly. Because
1: favorite Muppet.
2: Oh my God. Well, first of all, a lot of people think I look like Bunsen from Bunsen and Beaker. But it's hard not to say Fozzie just because of the line of work I'm in. I'm a huge fan of the Muppets. And also Sesame Street is such a big deal, like the whole Henson Company, but also Reading Rainbow, I think, was PBS. Anyway, public television, public radio to me was always so important and so fun. And you kind of see what we're doing, or if you do like something independently, I'm doing an independent TV show right now. And when you see it, that you have to kind of like do it all yourself and really, you know, grassroots it and get people who are passionate. You want to encourage and you want to help in any way creative minds that otherwise would not be able to flourish, even though they have the same amount of creativity and the same amount of joy and passion, if not more passion. I'm a big fan of all that stuff. And I'm also inspired by people like yourself and people who are doing public radio and public TV that they just work their butts off and they're trying to make people happy and stuff like that. I'm a big proponent for the whole thing.
0: For more artist interviews, head over to radiomilwaukee.org.
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1: Banger.
0: Banger. You heard it from Lodi first.
1: He's our designated hitter.
0: Yes.
1: Makes the lights flicker.
0: Let's get some baseball. Let's get some home runs. Is that what he said?
1: Yeah. Let's hit some home runs.
0: Hey.
1: Let's play some baseball.
0: Hey.
1: And hit some home runs.
0: And it features that like...
1: Yeah.
0: Classic Milwaukee clap song, which is a Milwaukee thing.
1: Yeah.
0: Let's be so clear. Yeah.
1: That's news to me. I did not know that that was a...
0: I don't know if Sonny Liu worked on that one, a Milwaukee rapper, producer guy. Mm-hmm. But he was talking about during a DJ takeover how that's like a true Milwaukee sound.
1: Okay.
0: That dates back to like, you know, early 2000s, like Munch Lauren and Bankhead. And actually, like some other people in like New York and other countries have started using the hand clapping sound.
1: Nice.
0: In their music.
1: We also heard some hand clapping in that John Fogerty.
0: Yes.
1: Put Me in Coach song.
0: Thank you so much for pointing
1: out. So, is it a sports thing or a Milwaukee thing or both?
0: Or both.
1: Yeah.
0: You decide. Call 414-892-7970. If you want the Brewers to win, you actually have to call 414-892-7970 or go online
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0: 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We have some folks that gave.
1: Indeed, and we would love for you to call and join Michael from Milwaukee, who called and donated.
0: Thank you, Michael. Amazing. Yeah, you know what? We're almost to the end of the day here, and tomorrow is the very last day of membership drive.
1: Yes, and well, we just learned that of our $100,000 goal for the fund drive, we have $19,500 remaining.
0: Yeah.
1: So we're going to make a sprint tomorrow to get us over that finish line.
0: Yes, we are. And that's a big number. We have a lot of work cut out for us. But, you know, we've come a long way, and you guys are going to bring us to that finish line.
1: $1,000 goal for the fund drive. We have $19,500 remaining.
0: Yeah.
1: So we're going to make a sprint tomorrow to get us over that finish line.
0: Yes, we are. And that's a big number. We have a lot of work cut out for us. But, you know, we've come a long way, and you guys are going to bring us to that finish line. I'd love to get... Let's say four more calls.

0: my aunt has been wanting to give, she doesn't know the drive is going on, or I want to gift a membership to someone and I can't do it right now, you can go online after 6 p.m. when our volunteers are gone and donate at any time.
1: Absolutely.
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0: All right. We have been playing 90s music. I had to take some intermissions for the Brewers, and I wish
1: thank
0: them
1: you
0: the best.
1: For that. That was a dance party.
0: You're welcome. You're welcome. And thank you so much to Phonem for creating that song. I love when like the black and yellow song, or the is like the green and yellow
1: the green
0: cover,
1: and yellow.
0: The green and yellow cover of black and yellow.
1: Yeah.
0: Like I love the locally made topical songs that mm-hmm. happen like as things are going on.
1: Yeah, a lot of fun.
0: It's so fun, and it's great that like we have people passionate enough to just like do that and make it happen. Okay, so to support Milwaukee musicians, the number one more time?
1: 414-892-7970.
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1: Indeed, wrapping it up.
0: It's time to give.
1: Yes, we want to hear from you.
0: We sure do. And, you know, at 6 o'clock, our volunteers do head out. 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
1: Any time of the night.
0: Any time of the night. You could remember you heard this at midnight.
1: 2 a.m.
0: Go at 3 a.m. Surf that web. 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Now, Lodi, we had taken a really fun break from this question just because I had asked you, you started with the station in 2012 as a sound mixer, and mm-hmm. now it's 2026 and you're still involved with the station. In fact, as the production manager.
1: Indeed.
0: I might add. Mm-hmm. What is it that has kept you tied with this station for so long?
1: Well, a number of factors, but really being able to, most of that time I worked as a contractor, mixing Studio Milwaukee sessions, also getting to do what was a weekly local and live 414 music program. And really, the variety of artists that I've gotten to work with over the years is a major factor. It's kind of a dream. Oh. I have worked in, you know, venues around Milwaukee and doing live sound, which is great. But getting to do radio kind of scratches all the audio itches, if that makes sense. Because not only am I mixing for the room in our performance space, because we have audience members who get to come to Studio Milwaukee sessions, which is kind of unique, actually, in radio land.
0: Yeah.
1: Artists really appreciate that as well, I think, because they get some energy back from the people watching them. And so, yeah, not only am I mixing for the room, I'm also mixing for the broadcast, which is kind of like a mélange of live cool. and studio, you know,
0: yeah.
1: mixing in a sense. So it's a, you know, challenge, and I'm always getting different things thrown at me, so it really keeps me on my toes. I've learned a ton over the years.
0: Mm-hmm.
1: And then also a dedication to quality. You know, from day one when I started doing these sessions, that was always, you know, the message that I got was, we want to provide the best possible product for our listeners. And, you know, money was invested to get the mics, get the board, create a space and treat it. You know, there's a lot of audio treatment in that room, which goes a long way to getting a good sounding broadcast mix.
0: Yeah, I mean, like when I hear the Studio Milwaukee sessions live on the radio, it's happened multiple times when I'm like, oh, I thought that was just their recorded song that we play all the time. Mm-hmm. And then I hear, you know, Aaron come in on the mic and I'm like, oh my gosh, it's a live session. Or, you know, I know that there's a session going on. But really, like, the audio quality is incredible. Lodi produces all of our promos and things that are, you know, specialty audio in a rotator or maybe some uniquely Milwaukee stories. And you work so fast with it, but like, they really all sound amazing. But all of that equipment and this talent is possible because of your support. And we want to keep it going. You know, we need new equipment. Things break, you know,
1: absolutely.
0: We have more stuff going on. So the number to call to support right now is what, Lodi?
1: 414-892-7970.
0: And I do encourage you to go online to make a donation either right now or when 6 o'clock hits, go to radiomilwaukee.org/donate. Lodi, goodbye. Thank you for being on.
1: Thank you so much for having me. Go Brewers.
0: Boop, boop, boop. Okay, bye.
2: 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In fact, folks write songs about nights. It's the right time. It's when the freaks come out. 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

New music from Dive and the Fountain here on listener-supported 88.9. My Morning Jacket started us out the 6 o'clock hour. What a wonderful man. John Adler with you. Wonderful? I don't know. I guess that's for you to decide. I will be with you, though, until 10 p.m. tonight. Thank you for hanging out with me on this Thursday. Not only is it a Thursday, it also happens to be the anniversary of the album, kind of in the middle of their career, from Kings of Leon, called Come Around Sundown. It is technically old enough to drive today, as it turns 16. From that album from Kings of Leon, it's Pyro here on 88.9.

0: As exciting as a new album is, even more exciting that that band, Sylvanesso, is going to be back in Milwaukee next Wednesday night at the Riverside Theater. Sledge from their newest Ow Infinity album. Even better than that, at noon next Wednesday, you'll be able to hear Sylvanesso as they perform a Milwaukee studio session here for us at 88.9. They're doing double time. 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
1: Hey, this is Paula. On Wednesdays, I sit down with my co-host Kenny Perez as we explore new and nostalgic tracks from Latino America and the diaspora. 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
2: Pero más que nada, Karenoid has been an amazing person to watch her grow and just fully dig into her artistry, especialmente in her production, you know, because I think in the last year I learned from her that, you know, she's been able to teach, like really self-teach and through classes be able to produce a lot of her music. So it's been really great to see her be her full diva self and, you know, be able to open for really amazing artists like Lagunichonga, Tokisha, things like that, you know, and play at larger festivals. So for me, you know, it made sense to be able to end this segment, you know, with someone who I really adore and I'm super proud of and be able to share her song in the airwaves.
1: Awesome. Thank you again so much. This is La Digitona by Karenoid.

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Hopefully you have been enjoying the 90s music we've been throwing your way for our fall membership drive this week and last week. 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

0: Australia has consistently given us great bands. Way Dynamic, just another example out of Melbourne, Australia. 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
1: When you think of Radio Milwaukee, what's a standout? 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
2: girls
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2: We're talking
1: 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Not only will you hear Studio Milwaukee Sessions sprinkled in at high noon, you'll also get hipped to new earworms and enjoy classic jams. 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And we'll end the week out right with a new Music Friday pick to be your soundtrack until Monday comes around again. 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

0: 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It's the last track on their album Now That We're Falling on Listener Supported 88.9. Before that, brand new stuff from St. Paul and the Broken Bones, Proxy, the title track from their new EP, very new EP. In fact, they released it between July, playing Summerfest here in Milwaukee, and now. They have been busy. I don't know how a band ends up releasing an EP or even an album or even a single while they're still touring, but St. Paul and the Broken Bones, get it done. 88.9, proud to support Milwaukee Public Schools. 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